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And now you do what they told you. And now you do what they told you. And now you do what they told you.

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3: 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You're going to hurt yourself.
2: I bribed myself. Yeah. You know? Yeah, it's a comfortable position. I put my leg on a 4-foot counter and just lean my knee on it. You know? Nothing weird about that. Nothing. What? Eyes are up here, man.
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2: 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How much is the calendar? And how much for a weekend with Fat Becca? Sir! 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
3: Like, seriously, it's 3. It's like the potatoes come in one pouch, the cheese comes another, the bacon comes another, and it's like, microwave for this and take out and stir some more. Are you even done? I don't know. Oh, watch. Oh, God. These potatoes look weird. I paid $1.26 for this.
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15: 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You can't give this one, no offense, any sort of powers or abilities, because as I told you in the text, sir, she will not use them for good. She's going to be out here getting high as hell, flying around on her stupid broom, trying to fly over to Hardee's or KFC to get a snack because she's high as hell.
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14: aren't so much bad as they are tragically stupid.
17: This is on the FAQ. Why should I choose Diaper Spa instead of other diaper care facilities?
16: Oh, no.
17: What?
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16: Self-esteem.
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14: aren't so much bad as they are tragically stupid.
17: Another person, you mean Nupper Street. 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
9: aren't so much bad as they are tragically stupid.
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10: 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It didn't even end in 99. You can tell it was messed up.
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9: aren't so much bad as they are tragically stupid.
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10: ma'am,
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11: That's cool with me. She's cute. She's a doctor. Are you kidding me? Oh, sorry, Earl. Bye.
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9: aren't so much bad as they are tragically stupid.
10: Would you rather rub sunscreen on his back or sleep in the same bed with him?
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11: wasn't that long ago. 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We're not going to bring it up.
10: I think it was actually a bathtub. 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
11: I think that's where it ended.

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7: 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Are you even done? 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Oh, watch. Oh, God. These potatoes look weird. I paid $1.26 for this.
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3: aren't so much bad as they are tragically stupid.
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3: 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The instructions are the name.
4: Like, seriously, it's three. It's like the potatoes come in one pouch, the cheese comes another, the bacon comes another, and it's like, microwave for this and take out and stir some more. Are you even done? I don't know. Oh, watch. Oh, God. These potatoes look weird. I paid $1.26 for this.
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1: You didn't think I'd know that one? 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
1: What's my middle name?
2: I know it's like, it's. 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
1: What
2: your middle name is Anthony.
1: No, it's okay. My first name, you idiot. 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
3: You had a 50-50 shot.
1: That's literally my first name.
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1: You have no idea what kind of Pandora's box you're opening up here, okay? You can't give this one, no offense, any sort of powers or abilities, because as I told you in the text, sir, she will not use them for good. 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
4: aren't so much bad as they are tragically stupid.
2: I can make you a damn good cappuccino. 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
1: I wish
2: was...
1: I wish you'd get to making. I wish you'd do something.
2: I don't have a frothing arm.
1: Did you lose it in the war?
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1: Did you lose your frothing arm in the war? What happened? I don't got a frothing arm! That's not something you typically hear someone scream.
2: No, you know, like on the espresso machine. Oh. It's got a frothing
1: arm. I lost my frothing arm in the war!
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2: 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A bear approached the pond and tried to steal the trout from his fishing pole.
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1: aren't so much bad as they are tragically stupid.
2: 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Thank you so much.
3: Oh, yeah, baby. 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
4: Now put that in your head. Right. I hope that pops up the next time.
2: 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Y'all think of chores, though? 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
1: aren't so much bad as they are tragically stupid.
2: I bribed myself.
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2: Yeah, let me just put my leg on the counter.
4: Oh, my God. Put don't. You're going to hurt yourself.
2: I bribed myself. Yeah. You know? Yeah, it's just a comfortable position. Like putting
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2: leg on a 4-foot counter and just lean my knee on it. You know? Nothing weird about that. Nothing. What? Eyes are up here, man.
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1: aren't so much bad as they are tragically stupid.
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2: 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Oh, I know.
4: Well, she's water. It's water wake. She's on steroids.
2: Sure.
4: Well, she also has the restless leg.
2: Okay.
4: So she kicks while she sleeps nonstop. You're like, oh my God.
2: It must suck when you have restless leg and four legs.
4: Yeah.
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3: 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Don't. You're going to hurt yourself.
2: 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Yeah. You know? Yeah, it's just a comfortable position. I put my leg on a 4-foot counter and just lean my knee on it. You know? Nothing weird about that. Nothing. What? Eyes are up here, man.
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1: Oh my God, it is. MJ?
2: Yeah.
1: We're going to put down the phone now. Come on now. We're going to put down the phone now.
3: No. I was reading about the...
1: What are you reading about?
3: Read
1: it for the rest of the class.
3: The guy who jumped in the tiger pit.
1: Oh.
3: Apparently he was a child actor.
1: He was a child actor in like Britain. Yeah.
4: Yeah, I saw that.
3: Yeah.
1: I saw that. Yeah, he was... But his family said he had had like major mental issues and was prescribed. Like, this happened a couple days... Like, it was this weekend, actually.
3: Yeah.
1: This past weekend in England, where a guy went to the tiger pit. And he walked up to the tiger, and the tiger starts coming up to him. A tiger, he saw a tiger, and a tiger saw a man.
3: Yeah.
1: But then he like pointed at the tiger and said, "No! No!" And started reprimanding the tiger. And the tiger for a second was like, oh yeah, that's okay, cool.
3: And then he was the like, tiger was like, "Wait a minute, I'm way bigger than you.
1: Bitch, I'm a tiger." And then ate him.
3: Yeah.
1: Sadly. Yeah, the guy had some issues.
3: Yeah.
1: His family said he was on like really strong antipsychotics.
3: Yeah.
1: And evidently he went off his meds. So, again, I think we got to make these tiger pits a little harder to get into.
3: Yeah, I'm going to agree. Because it seems like if it's that easy to get into, why can't the tiger get out?
1: Right. I think that all the time.
3: You know?
1: Is it just because they don't know? Like, if a four-year-old can get in, how does a gorilla not get out?
3: Right.
1: Right? I always thought about that. Balls out for Harambe. Never forget.
3: Yep.
1: Never forget. Happy good day. Happy, what is it? It's Wednesday. That's a thing. So, you know, hey. Is celebrate Wednesday. We got some things going on today we're going to be doing. We got some tickets to give away. I got, let's see, we're going to talk about your superpowers. There's an update on the Philly House of Horrors.
3: Oh, ooh.
1: Yeah, oh, that gets your attention.
3: Okay.
1: Yeah.
3: This is the one, the dad and the son,
1: and they found, like, I think they found, like acid, like barrels.
3: Yeah,
1: in the
3: but we knew that.
1: Yeah. But there's more, so they're doing, like, DNA updates now. They're doing like DNA tests because they don't know. Evidently, this is either nothing or it's like 1,000 dead ladies.
3: Yeah.
1: And it's like no one knows which one it is. Either this whole thing was like just their weird fan fiction and their weird fetish for a father and son, which is an odd thing. Or they like killed a bunch of people.
3: Yeah.
1: And we don't really know yet. We'll get to that. Hobbies that actually cause you more stress than they should. We'll tell you that story today. AI might be able to tell us the meaning of life. Claude AI specifically has given maybe what is the most compelling answer to the question of what is the meaning of life ever. And it's actually pretty good. We'll get to that. Bed bugs.
3: No.
1: People trapped somewhere with a lot of bed bugs.
3: Oh, God.
1: I'll tell you that story. Yeah, see, there you go.
3: Oof.
1: Yeah, yeah. So we have that today on the show. You can get buried in a Pringles can. And an update on Diddy. Diddy head injury. Oh, and Kelly, have you been following the Kelly Clarkson thing?
3: You messed up big. Do you make commission?
1: Yeah.
3: You messed up big.
1: So now, and we'll get to the story a little bit later, but now like people are like giving death threats to the store.
3: It's not that serious.
1: It's not.
3: Like, you know, long story short, she said she got treated like Pretty Woman when she went to this fancy like boutique.
1: But the boutique is speaking out. They're saying that's not what happened.
3: Right. They said that she was trying to purchase something that wasn't for sale.
1: Yeah, and they said they were busy and they couldn't give her the whatever. But anyway, she Pretty Woman them.
3: Yeah.
1: And now, like, if you love Kelly Clarkson so much that you're willing to threaten the life of a store worker,
3: you
1: have a problem.
3: You should not love anyone so much that you are willing to threaten the life of a stranger.
1: If my mom had this issue, like, I'd probably take the store side, actually. I'd be like, you know, I get it. She could be a difficult shopper.
3: I mean, you can leave a review, but like death threats, get out of here. Come on, grow up.
1: It's a store.
3: It's
1: a store, man. But who loved Kelly Clarkson that much? You should go on a list if you're that big of a fan of Kelly Clarkson.
3: I mean, there are people probably that grew up, you know, like watching her on American Idol, and, you know, she's always
1: still
3: been there.
1: The only person who should love her that much is Justin Guarini. And that's a name you'll forget because he was the guy that came in second to her.
3: How do you remember that dude's name?
1: Because they made a movie, you'll forget, called From Justin to Kelly. Do you remember that movie?
3: No.
1: They made a movie. She won the first season of American Idol. The crazy-haired guy that looked like Sideshow Bob, Justin Guarini, was second place. So they made this horrific movie, Google it, called From Justin to Kelly. And it's the one of the worst movies that have ever been filmed. Horrible movie.
3: Well, I'd like to think that somewhere he's like, yeah, bitch.
1: Justin Guar. He might own the store.
3: Yeah.
1: This might be his long con to get back at her. Because, you know, she became Kelly Clarkson and he became the guy. How do you remember his name? Just autism.
3: Oh, yeah.
1: That's
3: why. Yeah.
1: Duh. And we just got some stuff today. We got some things. We got you. We need you. You can join the show. 280-1033 on the Z-Rock 103 text line. Be part of the festivities in whatever way you want. We got facts coming up next.
3: We do. And today for facts, I actually brought a visual aid that I will have Twitch describe to you guys. It's a fun thing I found and then kind of looked into it. And it'll be a fun fact. So that's one of my facts.
1: What are you, Carrot Top now? Are you using props?
3: Yep.
1: MJ's now, she's a prop comic now. Mm-hmm. She's got visual aids. Do I need to wear a poncho?
3: No.
1: Okay.
3: No.
1: All right. We got a lot of things happening today. It's going to be a big show, man. Big show. That's right. And if you got something to say.
3: Deep throat. Besides the two of you, there's no celebrity out there worth fighting over.
1: Oh, thank you. Celebrity. Even that, though. I once got treated poorly at Kmart.
3: Yeah.
1: Should we go back and, well, I guess ultimately we won that one, didn't we?
3: Yeah, exactly. Right?
1: Yeah, I kid. Kmart always treated me great. I love Kmart. I miss Kmart.
3: Yeah, I think we all miss Kmart.
1: I miss their apathetic. The only thing that comes this close now is Dollar Tree. Toward the end, there was when all the Kmarts were closing down, the staff just stopped caring. And they would just they would just leave boxes like, oh, you're looking for blah, blah, blah. I think it's in that box. It was almost like Dollar Tree, but on a larger scale where they were just like, F it.
3: Yeah.
1: Trucks would show up and they'd be like, hey, man.
3: Well, they knew that they weren't going to have a job much longer.
1: There's some stuff in the truck. If you want to unload it yourself.
3: Yeah. Hop on.
1: It. Yeah.
3: Hell, just take it from the truck to your trunk.
1: I don't care. I don't care.
3: Just bypass the store.
1: Yeah. The ice machine's not working anyway. So a little cafe is closed. So what does it matter? Man. Anyway. All right. Show starts now. If you got something to say, 280-1033 in the Z-Rock 103 text line. 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Show us your crack. The crack in your glass. Right Way can take care of it. They ain't going nowhere. Call Right Way. They'll fix it the right way at Right Way Auto Glass. Show starts now. Good morning, friends.

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1: Before we get to facts, we got to send some positive vibes to Will and his family. Will is one of our listeners on the Z-Rock 103 text line, and their dog Odin just got diagnosed with a rare form of cancer. That he had to have his spleen removed. And Odin looks cool as hell, man. He looks cool as hell. He's got that red checkered, like handkerchief around his neck, looking like a lumberjack over here.
2: I like that he's posing.
1: Yeah, he damn right he's posing. Like, look at that dog.
2: He's working the camera.
1: I do find his Dugan in the picture a little distracting.
2: It's there. What, you want him to put on pants?
1: Yes, I would. I find it less distracting if he put on pants.
2: That sounds like a you problem.
1: Sir, your dog's penis is distracting me.
2: If you can't appreciate a model dog without looking at its Dugan, that's a you problem.
1: The natural form of a dog. No, all seriousness, I am so sorry. That sucks, man. He had to have his spleen removed. Can we get you a donor spleen? Like, is that a thing? You know, like, you can donate like a lobe of your liver to somebody.
2: I don't know any.
1: What about a donor spleen? You don't want Jackie's, and you don't want birds. Poppy's might, but she isn't. I don't know.
2: This is making me sad.
1: I know.
2: Let's get to facts.
1: Good positive vibes for Will. Yeah. And then David said, wow, MJ's doing prop comedy on the radio.
2: Yeah.
1: You go, girl. She's a trailblazer, sir. She is a trailblazer. So good vibes for Odin today. Good vibes for everybody. Put them out there. But first, it's time for us to fill you up with Twitch and MJ Patton and mind-blowing fun facts. We're going to fill you up with these facts. We're going to pump them into you until you pop like a sausage in the microwave. So what do you got? You got a prop fact today.
2: I do.
1: Okay.
2: So did you know, because I had no clue, that... So these started in 1903. I think mine is postmarked 1905. Did you know they used to have leather postcards?
1: What?
2: Leather postcards.
1: Man, you had to be seriously into the kink community to be like, I want a leather postcard.
2: So starting in 1903, postcards made of leather were just everywhere, like everywhere. And they were only around until 1909. So they had a very brief.
1: Why? Want to bring back leather postcards?
2: Well, because the post office actually banned the mailing of leather postcards because they were getting hung up in the sorting machines.
1: Oh, yeah, because they're not paper.
2: Yeah, so I found one, and I want you to describe. I had to buy it just because.
1: It's okay. It is a picture of a dog pointing, like the pointer. I'm assuming his name is Fred.
2: I'm assuming.
1: On it is written. It looks like it's burned into there. Instead of like, it says, "I eat any old thing now."
2: What, Fred?
1: I eat any old thing now.
2: That's it. That's the whole
1: That's
2: card.
1: What? Why was this message so important to send that Fred would, quote, eat any old thing now?
2: So apparently they, all of them, the leather postcards, they were just like, you know, either funny or they were all very simple. Like,
1: yeah,
2: you know.
1: I like that this was sent to a guy named J.B. Henderson.
2: Yeah.
1: And they didn't even include an address on it.
2: You
1: it
2: didn't
1: just
2: need
1: has a town.
2: Right
1: I know. It just has a town.
2: Yeah.
1: It's like Cedar Rapids, 1905, J.B. Henderson, Cedar Rapids, Iowa. And they just put that in the mail, well, and it got to the place.
2: Well, it says some kind of, it looks like Leader Railroads, Iowa.
1: No, Cedar Rapids. Cedar Rapids, Iowa.
2: That's so funny. I thought that said railroad.
1: No, Cedar Rapids.
2: That's Cedar Rapids.
1: I know Cedar Rapids.
2: Iowa. And it came
1: I got a friend
2: from.
1: Who lives there. That's what I'm saying. Like,
2: yeah,
1: they literally
2: that's all
1: just
2: you had to do.
1: Cedar Rapids,
2: see,
1: not a small town. It's not,
2: right.
1: it's not a huge town, but it's like a town where you're like, there's probably more than one guy with the last name Henderson.
2: Right. And they didn't even put his. It's just J.B.
1: No, that's what I'm saying. Yeah. J.B. Henderson, Cedar Rapids, Iowa. And they just put that in the mail and it got to the guy.
2: And it was mailed from Nebraska.
1: Yeah.
2: But yeah, I just thought that was really cool. And apparently another like side fun fact, people used to collect them because, I mean, again, the short amount of time they were around, apparently everybody collected them. They would take all the leather postcards and make pillows out
1: of them. I was going to say you could sew them together and make like a leather, cool leather jacket or something out of that. Yeah. No, I get that. Oh, that's cool. That's a good fact. All right. Well, I'll give you this fact. A lot of vegans will not eat figs. Figs are a fruit, but technically they're not vegan. Do you know why? Because every fig has to be pollinated with a wasp, or at least certain types of figs. So a wasp has to lay its eggs in the fig, and then its wings fall off, and then the wasp dies in there.
2: Okay.
1: And that's how the new wasps will grow out of that, and then the fruit happens. So they have a dead wasp inside. So technically, a lot of vegans won't eat them because they're like, it has animal stuff in there. So vegans are the only, I'm sorry, figs are the only fruit that technically aren't always vegan.
2: Well, the thing is, though, if you wait until the babies are born.
1: But the dead wasp is the mama wasp.
2: Just flick it out of there. It died in there.
1: Ma'am.
2: Well, what I'm saying is,
1: that's your final resting place. So it's divided. Vegans are divided over this. So some vegans say it's okay because there was no human exploitation
2: right.
1: of animals.
2: That's the circle of life.
1: But hardcore vegans are like, I don't eat anything with animals, and that counts. So it's a divisive thing in the vegan community.
2: Well, it's an insect, so get over
1: it. It's a divide, ma'am.
2: Sorry.
1: It's a divisive thing in the, listen.
2: I mean, do you,
1: politics,
2: it's an insect.
1: We'll talk politics, abortion, and gun control. We're not talking about vegan on vegan violence, okay? Not doing that.
2: In medieval Europe mm-hmm. and other ancient cultures, people would cover their mouths when they yawned because they believed that an open mouth allowed your soul to escape.
1: Makes sense.
2: Or evil spirits and demons to enter your body.
1: Which is how the habit of people shoving their fingers in your mouth when you yawn happens, because you're holding their spirit in their body for them.
2: No, because you would be covering your mouth.
1: Right, but if you don't cover your mouth, like, I'm yawning, boom, fingers in the mouth.
2: Well, today the spiritual meanings have faded, and it's just basic manners.
1: Yeah, I just don't want to look down at your mouth.
2: Yeah.
1: You don't want to look down someone's mouth.
2: Yeah.
1: And doctors don't know why this happens, but sometimes your pinky toe can just self-amputate. And once it happens, there's literally nothing you can do about it. It'll start with like a crease, and then it'll get bigger, and eventually it'll just fall off, and they don't know why. Science, and once the process starts, they can't stop it. It's not that big of a deal. It very rarely happens. But it can just self-amputate.
2: Your body knows what's up. It knew something. It knew something. It was like, mm-mm.
1: Especially if you got one of them weird sideways pinkies.
2: Yeah.
1: Pinky toes.
2: It's like, we're just going to take care of this.
1: No offense.
2: You don't
1: but
2: need this.
1: Those are weird. You ever seen those? People having those, like, and it's like sideways.
2: Yeah. Like, I don't know. You going to foot shame now?
1: I am. I absolutely am. Can't sell those on all the foot
2: Yeah, you
1: finders.
2: Can. Yeah, you can. There's a lid for every pot.
1: That's fair.
3: Last fact,
1: ma'am.
2: Piggy banks mm-hmm. are named after pig. That's P-Y-G-G. That's an orange clay people used to make pots and jars in the Middle Ages. When people had extra coins, they would put them into a pig pot.
1: So that's why it's called a piggy bank. And they shaped it like a pig, because Sorry, old ox texted in. So vegans have a beef with each other over figs. Yes. Yes, they do. Vegans beef over figs. That is a very hard sentence for me to say, man. Okay, so I'm looking up this I have this list of like surprising like traditions that are surprisingly normal, and to understand why we have them. So it's a bunch of things that, like, oh, you don't know why we've done this so long, it seems normal. Like having a best man at a wedding. Having a best man, you think, oh, someone to stand up for you. No. Back in the day, the reason why you had a best man was because sometimes marriages weren't approved by families, and the best man was the person who was supposed to kidnap your bride in case their parents didn't want you to get married. So your best man was generally the strongest, most athletic person you know, and his job was to go kidnap your lady for when her parents said no.
2: The reason for bridesmaids, doesn't that have to do with like confusing spirits or something?
1: So the reason for bridesmaids, that's a separate one, but what the hell, is because, well, a couple things. A, they wanted to confuse evil spirits that would attack a bride on a wedding day. But also, if the bride didn't show up, you just marry one of them. Like, literally, they were the stand-in for the bride.
2: Well, screw that.
1: If they didn't show up, if the bride was like, couldn't get there, the guy couldn't kidnap her, whatever it was the case, then you would literally marry the bridesmaid.
2: How much were weddings that they were like, no matter what?
1: People lived to like 25. You didn't have time to fall in love. Come on now. Those are your Twitch and MJ patented mind-blowing fun facts. Stick around, it's there!
0: 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Here's traffic.
2: No delays to report at this time. Traffic is looking good as you work your way around the city. The only thing we've really got going on is a closure at Tate's Creek Road between Merrick Drive and Dove Run Road. That inbound right lane is still closed for major utility work. I'm MJ, and that's your traffic.
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2: What?
1: Are there other diaper care facilities? 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
1: Much like Monkey Boy's taint. Jacked.
13: Up,
1: thank you.
2: I realize when you say his taint is jacked, it makes it seem like it's like muscular. Like, you know, like it's just lifted weights. I mean, out there power walking.
13: I haven't been to the gym in a while, but you always want to take time to.
1: Oh, yeah. 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
1: Oh, welcome, friends. Welcome to the show. Your chance to win your way to go see Trans-Siberian Orchestra on the tour stop of your choice in just a few moments. Listen for the national text to enter keyword. We've had a number of winners in the past few, months. So, just saying. People do win these things.
2: Yeah, they do.
1: Ask Leandra.
2: Yeah.
1: She's going to Dreams.
2: Mexico.
1: Yeah. Ask Tyler going to Aftershock.
2: He went.
1: He went. That's right. It was a couple weeks ago. I can't remember who won the Metallica show or the... There was a
2: Tool,
1: couple...
2: Tool. In Hawaii.
1: Yeah, Tool in Hawaii. These are all local listeners. Yeah. So make sure you're listening. Today is what?
2: We've got a traffic update.
1: Oh, play your traffic music. Give me Amber's traffic music. What's going on, him? What's happening?
2: There's an injury collision. Oh. This is outbound Leestown Road at Citation Boulevard.
1: It's like a real thing. Oh.
2: Yeah. The vehicles are in the intersection and all outbound lanes are shut down. So again, that's outbound Leestown Road at Citation. So that's going to cause some pretty significant delays.
1: Yeah. Oh man, that sucks. Say that it's a real thing. I was hoping it was like cows in the road or something.
2: Yeah, I know.
1: Oh man, you don't get those very often. So yeah, outbound Leestown Road where?
2: At Citation.
1: At Citation. All right. You guys be careful out there, man. Be careful out there. Today is a very special day that I get to celebrate, and I am going to encourage all other people in my position to celebrate. Are you ready for this?
2: Okay.
1: Today is National Be Bald and Be Proud Day. Be bald and be free. Be bald and be free day. That's it. Be bald and be free.
2: Aren't you free? Well, you're free to be bald.
1: I mean, there you go. But a lot of people...
2: Your head is free from hair.
1: You know, listen.
2: There's
1: a lot of misinformation about baldness out there, okay? A lot of people aren't free. They're prisoners. They're trapped by their receding hairline, all right? Or whatever medical reason you don't have hair. Could be, you know, chemo, could be alopecia, whatever. Mm-hmm. And today is a day to celebrate being bald and being free. Be free from your hairline. Shave it off. Every time I see a guy out in the wild with like a really, really like big, you know, horseshoe, I just want to go be like, dude, it's okay. Just shave it. I'll help you. I'll help you. Because it's scary the first time. Like, what does my head look like? What's going to happen when I shave it all off? Will it be weird? Will I have bumps? Will I have a dip? Do I have dents? What's going on? But I'm telling you, you will never regret shaving your head. Never. Almost never. I'm sure someone did. I'm just saying, as someone who's been a bald practitioner for over 30 years now, when it starts to leave you, don't hang on. It's like a bad relationship. When your hair is fleeing, let it go. Let it go. Don't make it get an IPO against you. You know? We've all seen the guy holding on to it, getting a haircut, even though he doesn't need one. It's not a lot to cut.
2: I feel like now you're shaming a different kind of hair. you're trying to be bald and proud while shaming other people. What's
1: fair.
2: Up with that?
1: That's fair.
2: Yeah.
1: I'm just saying, I celebrate bald pride every day. So when I see one of my brethren who is, I can tell they're hurting. They're letting it go. Sometimes you just got to let it go. If it loves you, it'll come back to you. Or you can fly to Turkey to get one of those crazy hair transplants for like $5,000. But still, that's crazy. And then you wound up with the doll hair and stuff.
2: Well, it's come a long way because now they actually implant follicles, so it grows.
1: Have you ever seen the flights to Turkey?
2: Yeah.
1: With the before and after?
2: Yeah.
1: Where like someone noticed there's a like a certain place in Turkey that does these crazy hair transplants, but they're not as expensive as they are in America. So they fly you out there. So people will get on airplanes going to like Istanbul and the entire plane is just dudes with male pattern baldness. And they all come back and then on the flight back, they all have like bandages on their head.
2: Yeah.
1: Like, we know what you did over there.
2: Yeah. Spend some money.
1: Yeah. It's actually cheaper there.
2: And you can't, I don't think you can do it if you're completely bald. You have to have some hair follicles because they're transplanting hair follicles.
1: But also from what I understand, because I had a friend who had it, eventually even the hair follicle, you have to, it's like LASIK. I didn't know this.
2: Maintenance.
1: Maintenance. Like, you'll put it in, but if your hair's falling out, even the new follicles will eventually fall out. So you have to have them, you know, touched up and stuff.
2: It looks so painful because it's just like all these little tiny dots, you know, where they're putting them in.
1: Yeah.
2: But I mean, it's come a long way. It's definitely come a long way from where you had the stuff in a can that you would spray.
1: My dad used that.
2: Yeah.
1: My dad used the

0: spray it with the hair, with the, you know, the spray hair, and then you're supposed to set it with hairspray.
1: Oh, that
0: so
1: makes
0: it,
1: sense.
0: So it doesn't, so it locks in.
1: Yeah.
0: But still, if it's hot.
1: Yeah, you're going to sweat.
0: Yeah, you're going to really Rudy Giuliani it, and it's going to come right down your, and it, yeah, so. I don't think they still make that stuff.
1: See, my dad had a crazy full head of hair.
0: Oh,
1: my God. That man. So what he ended up doing is...
0: selling it?
1: No, just for men.
0: Oh, yeah. The gray in the temples.
1: Yeah.
0: And the, did he just do it on his beard, too?
1: Yeah. Oh, yeah. He would do the just for men. Well, he didn't have a beard. He had a cool mustache.
0: Did he not, please tell me he just for men his stash?
1: Yeah. Yeah, he couldn't have like the rest of his hair, like kind of a like a light brown and like a gray mustache.
0: Yeah, absolutely.
1: Now, luckily, there towards the end, like once he hit his 50s, he just let it go gray because I think he was just proud that he had so much freaking hair.
0: Sure, no, I get that. I get that. I will tell you about that hair in a can. Works great, not good on your balls. Don't do it. You're like, this is gonna be no, sir,
2: no, madam, no, no, no. Okay, I'm bald. Bald and happy, yes! You're rocking the George Costanza just shave it. I agree, man. I agree. Get rid of it. It makes you feel, oh, it's so much smooth. You know how much faster you can swim with this?
1: No,
2: so much
1: you
2: faster.
1: You are always out there swimming.
0: So much. All right, hang on. Your chance to win your way to Trans-Siberian Orchestra on the tour stop of your choice. 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
1: This is, I got some AI stuff for you, okay? So Claude, which is Anthropic's AI, was asked, what is the meaning of life? And, you know, people ask that all the time. You talk to ChatGPT and say, what's the meaning? So, so it made a one-minute movie to explain the meaning of life. It's only a minute long. But I'm going to be honest with you. This might be one of the better answers to what's the meaning of life. And I don't like it because it is AI.
2: Point of life.
1: Start from the beginning.
2: What's the point of life? We tend to ask it as if life were an arrow aimed by someone at a target we're meant to find. But as far as we can tell, nothing out there is aiming. And yet, everything alive reaches toward light, toward water, toward each other. English has a word for that with two meanings: to tend, to lean toward, and to tend, to take care of. Both grow from one Latin root, tendere, to stretch. So here's my answer. The point of life is to tend, to stretch toward what's worth caring for. A person, a craft, a question, a place, and look after it. The meaning isn't waiting at the end, it's in the reaching. So, what will you tend?
1: That's the meaning of life, to tend. To bartend, to what other tend? I don't know what else you can tend. Wow, that's deep, right?
3: Yeah, but it's like cool.
1: Yeah, like, that's what I'm saying. I'm like,
3: but also like,
1: what?
3: You know, I don't know. It just sounds pretty simple. Like they're not taking into account like being stressed all the time. Like, working all the time, like
1: that's not the meaning of life.
3: Well, that is though. It's not the meaning of life, but it's stuff you have to do to live.
1: The meaning of life
3: is to tend. So that you can then stretch towards a garden or something. The meaning
1: of life is to tend. Damn it! Why can't you understand what she just said? I know it's a woman speaking, and sometimes you don't hear that because you know we all get it. But what I'm saying is, it's to tend, to take care of, to grow, to stretch, to tend. It's the journey, man. It's not the destination. Life's about the journey. Life's a garden. Dig it. You understand what I'm saying? It's the journey of life. There's no destination. You get it? We're all just, you know, ghosts in meat suits on a rock hurtling into space, just into the vast abyss.
3: Atoms bouncing off each other.
1: So tend to your thing. Make a garden. Spend $700 to grow $80 worth of tomatoes. You know, tend it, baby. Garden, dig it, you know? That's the meaning of life.
3: Yeah.
1: I mean, it's solid, you know?
3: Yeah. But it's pretty basic.
1: I mean, it's good, though.
3: Like, it's pretty basic.
1: I mean, it's a better answer than I can come up with. Like, what do you think the meaning of life is? I ain't got nothing. Die and pay taxes? Like, what is, like, you know? I ain't got no answer for that. That's a pretty good answer for, you know, something that's super not coming to life. And
3: basically, all she said was, the meaning of life is to live.
1: Yes. Yes.
3: That's she live, just did it tend, in a flowery
1: to
3: grow, way.
1: To care, to tend, to I don't like it though. I like the answer, solid answer, but what I'm saying is that's a damn computer. That computer or that thing came up with that answer in a second and created a video around it. I don't like the powers these things have. I don't like it. That's totally gonna take our jobs one day.
3: Oh yeah. Oh yeah.
1: Yeah.
3: Like sooner than later.
1: Every day. Today I woke up and I thought, my first thought was, man, I really want that blue pill. The older I get, if you've ever seen The Matrix, I think it's a great movie. There's a lot of The Matrix a lot of the movie The Matrix I don't understand. Like, if you're in The Matrix and out of The Matrix, why does Keanu Reeves has to have a physical fight with the guy? Like, why does he have to karate the robot? That makes no sense. But anyway, the older I get, the more I side with the guy who was like, the steak tastes real to me. Put me back in the Joe Pantoliano, who wanted to go back. He's the guy who wanted to go back in the Matrix. The more older I get, the more I side with that. I'm like, that guy was the hero of the story. Like, everybody else was just sitting in their lovable battery goo, just being fed good dreams about eating steaks and whatnot. And Keanu Reeves had to go and start unplugging people. And, like, bring him into this horrible reality. Put me back in, coach. I'm going to go back. Put that thing in my neck. Let me eat an imaginary steak. I think that's the wrong lesson to take from the movie.
3: I'm pretty sure that's, yeah, definitely.
1: I think that's the wrong lesson to take. All right. In a moment, your Hollywood Minute. We got an update on the, well, two things. An update on the Philly House of Horrors.
3: Oh, yeah, yeah.
1: Yeah. We'll get to that. And we'll get to some Florida or not. And we'll talk about your superpowers. We'll explain. Hang on at Z-Rock.
0: 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Here's traffic.
3: We have got an injury collision that's outbound Leestown Road at Citation Boulevard. Those vehicles are in the intersection, and all outbound lanes are shut down, which is going to cause significant delays. I'm MJ, and that's your traffic.
0: That's traffic on Z-Rock 103.
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1: aren't so much bad as they are tragically stupid.
2: So what, you don't have to take your fat ass back up to the ketchup dispenser?
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2: not. Like
3: what?
2: Like why are you trying to fit that much ketchup in a cup? 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
3: Do you know how much ketchup I go through? I once at a Red Robin went through a whole bottle. I was in my fat phase, and I had just gotten broken up with at the time, so it's okay, because they give you never-ending fries, and I just sat there till the ketchup bottle was empty.
2: Damn.
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1: aren't so much bad as they are tragically stupid.
2: If they've got a ghost outfit on, you can't see the bees underneath. Do you see what I'm saying? I explained this to you before. No, it's going to be a bee. I swear there's a bee under there. It's under the ghost outfit. That is stupid. Jesus Christ.
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1: aren't so much bad as they are tragically stupid.
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5: We'll see highs in the mid-80s Wednesday, another day of near record heat, but increasing clouds and afternoon and evening showers and storms, some strong storms with gusty wind and heavy rain possible. Additional showers, occasional storms Thursday with highs around 80, and then Friday, widespread showers likely as a cold front pushes through, highs falling to the upper 60s to start the weekend. I'm meteorologist Tom Ackerman with your LEX 18 Storm Tracker forecast on Z-Rock 103, the rock station.
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1: Hello, hello, friends. Hello, and welcome to the show. We got your Hollywood Minute coming up. We got tickets to go see Greta Van Fleet for Florida or Not. MJ just showed me something that I would have sworn was AI. A video of something called the Bombardier Beetle. Let me explain this thing to you. She was like, this can't, and I was like, I really didn't believe that it was real.
2: Yeah.
1: It's a beetle that shoots boiling liquid out of its ass whenever it's attacked or eaten. And it was like a video, Google like a video of a frog eating one of these things. It looks like, you ever go to that hot sauce store in Gatlinburg?
2: Right.
1: It's like that.
2: Yeah, yeah.
1: It's like that. It like shoots, it has two separate chemicals that it has in its butt. And when it gets eaten, it combines the chemicals and it fires them out like a Glock, like pow, pow, pow, pow, pow.
2: Yeah.
1: And it fires boiling hot acid liquid out of its ass.
2: It's crazy. Like, the frog eats it and immediately smoke starts coming out of the frog's mouth. And then it's like trying to get the beetle out of its mouth because it's hurting the frog so bad. Finally, he's able to get the beetle out. And I was like, that's not real. So I actually Googled it, and sure enough, there's that.
1: Between that and AI,
2: yeah, it's,
1: I don't like it. I don't like this. You know there's one frog that really just likes spicy food, and it's like, I know I'm going to pay for this later. I'm going to have a Bombardier bottle. Listen, we're going to go out for lunch today. I'm going to eat a Bombardier beetle. I know I'm going to pay for it, but it's totally worth it. I just love hot food. Ribbit. I just love hot food. So you know how that thing works. So it shoots boiling liquid out of its ass. And I just learned how it works is the beetle eats Taco Bell. And then, because people say Taco Bell gives them diarrhea. See what I'm saying? You know what I did there? It's like, they didn't eat Taco Bell. It's a beetle. Beetles don't eat Taco Bell. Man, that's so crazy though.
2: Yeah, no.
1: I don't like it.
2: Oh my God.
1: I don't like this. It really is. There's got to be one frog that's just like, I just really
2: oh,
1: like
2: God.
1: Spicy.
2: It says that though, these things live on all continents except Antarctica. So in the U.S., there are more than 40 species found.
1: Jesus Christ. Like, again, if those things got to be 5 pounds, humans wouldn't exist.
2: No,
1: I say, like, take birds. If the average bird was 30 pounds, we would not exist. If those things decided to rise up against us, you know how many, there's probably billions of those things just floating around in the soil. If those things decided to like all attack us at the same time in our sleep and just shoot hot boiling liquid on us in our sleep.
2: So the spray we'd can reach 212 degrees.
1: It's boiling.
2: And it can fire the spray up to 20 times before recharging.
1: It really does look like a Glock.
2: It's pa, pa, pa, pa, pa, pa, pa.
3: That is nuts.
1: Yeah, it's a real bug.
3: It is a real bug.
1: Man.
2: Yeah, now I'm terrified that I'm gonna run up on one.
1: And I had to order my Irish nachos at Shamrock's without the jalapenos.
2: Yeah.
1: Meanwhile, there's frogs out here eating bugs that have boiling acid coming out of their ass. Like, think about that as a self-defense mechanism. Pause. You know what? All right, hear me out. You know how I feel about certain things. Like, I believe that kidney stones right now will one day lead to penis bullets in the future. And it's all about evolution. Like, if you have kidney stones now, they suck, right? But eventually you pee and a little stone comes out of your, you know, comes out of your wang. And it really hurts. But I imagine if you just go through millions and millions of years of evolution, kidney stones will eventually lead to, like, our ancestors who will be able to shoot, like, projectiles out of their junk. That's how evolution works. I'm not a scientist, but I'm pretty sure. Can you imagine if we were able to plant this gene in people? You know, we do gene splicing and gene editing and stuff. You know, it's in the infancy. But, like, what kind of traits would you like your son to be born with? Well, I'd like him to have blonde hair. Okay. Blue eyes. Let's see where you're going with this. Also, I'd like him to shoot boiling hot liquid out of his ass when he's scared. You know, I think we can do that. I think we can make that happen. And think about that for its military implications. You have a whole army of dudes who just bend over at the enemy and fire hot liquid out of their asses. Like, we'd be the greatest fighting force that the world has ever seen.
2: Oh, my God.
1: I'm just saying there are applications for this in real life. There are.
2: Yeah. Yeah.
1: Get arrested for assault? What'd you do? I shot my boiling ass liquid on this guy. Were you drunk? Yeah, dude, yeah. It happened. All right, what's in your Hollywood Minute today? What do you got for us?
2: Okay. So a couple days ago, Kelly Clarkson went into a small business, mm-hmm. and she said that she was treated like Pretty Woman. Basically, she was asking about something. I can't remember. Like, it's like a
1: yeah, she wanted to buy something.
2: Like, whatever.
1: Yeah.
2: And the clerk said, well, that's $15,000. I can show you some cheaper alternatives. Well, that pissed Kelly Clarkson off, right? So she leaves. She calls out, you know, she makes a tweet, whatever, on her social media saying that she, you know, was treated poorly at this place. Well, the place yesterday said something along the lines of, what she was looking at wasn't for sale. We were trying to explain to her that we had replicas that were for sale, whatever. Well, now the co-owner of the establishment said that this is a
1: reprehensible?
2: Reprehensible. There you God go. Almighty. Abuse of power.
1: I like rehemp better.
2: Yeah, I was like,
1: it's rehemp.
2: I could not.
1: That's like when you sell hemp to another guy. Yeah. Like, I bought some hemp, now I got to rehemp this.
2: We have to reconsider the place we give celebrities in our society. It has been so intense. Thousands of hateful phone calls, thousands of hateful text messages. Kelly Clarkson fans demanding we issue her an apology, and it's such a perversion, distortion of reality. He said that he and his staff have been tracked down and harassed on social media, and even his friends and neighbors have been doxxed. He said, this is not how you can behave as a citizen of the world.
1: They doxxed neighbors of the people who work at the store.
2: Yeah.
1: And by the way, who is willing to go to war like this for Kelly Clarkson?
2: Right.
1: I did not realize Kelly Clarkson had this insane of a fan base.
2: I didn't either.
1: I didn't realize there were that many people who were like claiming to be Kelly Clarkson fans.
2: And not only that, this is because she wasn't able to spend $15,000 on like a
1: bedazzled, who knows?
2: Cow head, you know? I mean,
1: this is the guy, by the way.
4: We are afraid for the safety of our shopkeepers. Kelly Clarkson has put us in danger. This is an insane misunderstanding. Nothing happened in this shop to justify her scolding our shopkeeper on the way out. If it is this intense to be merely mentioned by Kelly Clarkson, I can only imagine how intense it is to be Kelly Clarkson every single day. But things changed when she used her platform to attack us. When Kelly came in, the shop was crowded. We treated her like a normal person, but apparently that did not live up to her expectations.
1: So, again, I did not realize that Kelly Clarkson had that big of a fan base. Yeah. Where, God, you besmirch the good name of Kelly Clarkson, and next thing you know, they're coming after you. An army of, I don't know. I don't even know. I don't know that I've ever met a Kelly Clarkson fan. I don't know. It's not like they're Swifties. Like are there Clarkies out there just you know, underground ruling the world that we don't know about, just ready to fight for her on a moment's notice in case she's ever mistreated?
2: And like the mistreatment that they are getting upset about is ridiculous.
1: But also it's a store.
2: That's what I mean, it's absurd. Like it sounds like she's mad that they didn't roll out a red carpet and
1: bitch, do you know who I am?
2: Yeah.
1: I won the first season of American Idol.
2: Like,
1: I have a daytime TV show. No, I'm not Rachel Ray. I'm the other one. I'm Kelly Clarkson, bitch. Steve Carell screamed my name in the 40-Year-Old Virgin when he was getting his chest waxed. Ah, Kelly Clarkson!
5: What?
2: So I'm looking at their shop. The shop is called Art of Play, and they've got some really cool stuff. But this is crazy. They've got like an owl puzzle box. It's wooden for $200. Some kind of desktop speaker for $350.
1: So,
2: like, this is crazy. This is a wooden stacking game. Mm-hmm. Okay, 120
1: Jenga.
2: Yeah, except
1: Jenga. High-end Jenga.
2: This is a incense holder for $118.
1: Yeah, it sounds like it's a shop for douchebags.
2: Yeah,
1: I mean, no offense.
2: Yeah, no
1: offense.
2: No.
1: It sounds like. But I always go back to this. There was a time when the spokesman for
2: Tiki Torch.
1: Tiki Torch, thank you. Where the spokesman for Tiki Torch was awakened in the middle of the night. The guy who had like the most cake job on the planet. His job, remember Tiki Torches? You just buy them, put them around your barbecue so you don't get mosquitoes. He was awakened in the middle of the night because he had a deal with white supremacists using his product at a rally. And the people who own Tiki Torch had to take a stance against white supremacy. And, like, the guy who, you know, was the spokesman for Tiki Torch, I'm sure, never thought he would have to take a public stance against, you know, anything like that. As, like, hey, we sell anti-mosquito torches. I always go back to that. The guy who owns this store was probably awakened in the middle of the night. Hello? We're at DEFCON 1. What happened? Kelly Clarkson! Like, you own a store where you sell, like, incense holders and stuff. You don't ever think you're going to have to go to war with Kelly Clarkson.
2: Yeah. I mean,
1: like, nothing prepares you for that.
2: It's just,
1: nothing prepares you for going from normal shopkeeper to now I have to fight a war against the winner of American Idol 1. It just makes me laugh. It's horrible. Don't get me wrong. It's horrible. And the fact that they're doxing people is awful.
2: Yeah.
1: But the fact that,
2: yeah, just come on.
1: You own a store. Imagine if all of a sudden you were asked by national news media to comment on the Kelly Clarkson situation. And you're like, I sell incense holders, man. I don't.
2: We have magic shows here. Yeah, I don't understand what's happening.
1: On the third Wednesday of every month, we do some mimosas while you shop. It's a sipping shop. Kelly Clark? Huh?
2: Sorry, princess.
1: You never think. Like, what's next? Like, what's next? Is I don't know, is a guy who paves driveways going to go to war with the surviving cast of Growing Pains? Like, you know what I mean? Like
2: honestly, if I owned a shop and Kelly Clarkson, if I saw her walking anywhere near my front door, I'd be like, no,
1: turn
2: ma'am.
1: Around.
2: No, ma'am.
1: Turn around.
2: Go ahead and make your statement now. Go on.
1: We're a voice shop.
2: Yeah.
1: Okay? Screw American Idol. We celebrate the voice here.
2: Yeah.
1: Okay, get out of here.
2: Go. Sorry.
1: Yeah.
2: Sorry. I don't want to risk not treating you.
1: I'm going to get in trouble for saying this. The guys that watch the Kelly Clarkson show are overly dramatic. They would react to seeing it. Well, yeah.
2: Yeah.
1: If you're too big of a fan of any daytime talk
2: show
1: host.
2: Anybody, really, harass someone you don't know and have no involvement in the situation.
1: To threaten the life of a person who sells incense holders over their treatment of Kelly Clarkson.
2: Come on, man.
1: Think about it. There is someone who will probably be prosecuted for making a death threat on behalf of Kelly Clarkson.
2: Yeah.
1: Obviously, Kelly Clarkson had nothing to do with it. But there's someone who's probably going to get arrested for making a death threat to a store because of their love of Kelly Clarkson.
2: Ridiculous.
1: And I think I might support the death penalty for that. I don't think we need you.
2: Diddy's head injury was not the result of a fight or any other dramatic event.
1: Oh, okay, good.
2: Turns out he hit his head on the bunk above him. That hard that you had to be rushed to a hospital.
1: Did he hit the back of his head?
2: Like,
1: because, like, why was his head? Oh, God.
2: I do not know.
1: Just saying.
2: Pope Leo had part of his right lung removed due to a cancerous growth, but the doctor said that his prognosis is excellent. They caught it early. They've dealt with it, so they're saying that it's all good. Everybody calm down.
1: He's the Pope. He'll be fine. Like we have.
2: It's.
1: They'll have some magic technology they can use to cure the Pope.
2: Oh, they'll do. Yeah,
1: He'll get the cure.
2: Yeah, right. He'll be fine.
1: Yeah,
2: he will be fine.
1: Anything else, ma'am? Did you see the Kimberly Guilfoyle, the woman who became the ambassador? She was Fox News, became the ambassador to Greece, and then got busted trying to
2: pay her credit card.
1: Yeah, trying to get bribes. Like, it wasn't like people were offering her bribes. She was attempting to search for them.
2: Yeah.
1: And she had a $100,000 American Express bill she wanted paid off. Well, she resigned. She was asked to resign yesterday, so she is no longer the ambassador to Greece.
2: No.
1: So I don't know what she's going to do now. Poor girl. Is gonna, but evidently, so my favorite part of this story is, okay, like Trump or not, I don't care. It has nothing to do with politics. So keep in mind, this woman was engaged to one of his sons. At the end, like, what, you didn't know that? I can't remember. It was Don Jr. I can't remember which one she was engaged to. Anyway, of course he knows it. At some point he goes, I guess she dated one of my sons or something.
2: Oh my God.
1: It was just like an F you on the way out. It was like, it was the vocal equivalent of giving, of like when Uncle Phil threw uh, threw what's his name?
2: DJ Jazzy Jeff
1: out of the house, and then 2 seconds later, his jacket would come out behind him.
2: Yeah.
1: It was like the vocal equivalent of that. I guess she dated one of my sons or something.
2: I don't know. Why would I remember her?
1: It's just insult to injury. All right. We're going to play Florida or Not next. Today, we're playing for Greta Van Fleet tickets. If you want to play, 280-1033 or 877-444-1033. Hang on. It's Z-Rock.
0: 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Here's traffic.
2: We have got an injury collision that's outbound Leestown Road at Citation Boulevard. Those vehicles are in the intersection, and all outbound lanes are shut down, which is going to cause significant delays. I'm MJ, and that's your traffic.
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1: Would you rather rub sunscreen on his back or sleep in the same bed with him?
2: When that long ago, I feel like you did share a bed with a man. 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
1: I think it was
2: like
1: actually a bathtub. I think it was a bathtub.
2: I think that's where it ended.
1: Oh. Yeah.
9: That's where it started.
2: So what? I don't think you're that uncomfortable.
1: Yeah.
9: Yes, if I black out drunk. Yeah.
1: When fireball shots are involved, he doesn't care.
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1: You didn't think I'd know that one? No. All right. What's my middle name?
2: I know it's nerdy.
1: What's my middle name?
2: I know it's like, it's so I know it's Anthony.
1: What
2: your middle name is Anthony.
1: No, it's okay. My first name, you idiot. That's my first
9: you
1: name.
9: You had a 50-50 shot.
1: That's literally my first name.
2: Yeah.
1: Wow, you mistook my first name.
2: No, I was just, you know.
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2: 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A bear approached the pond and tried to steal the trout from his fishing pole.
1: No!
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1: Y'all ever fought a bear with your hair on fire? 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
1: aren't so much bad as they are tragically stupid.
2: If they've got a ghost outfit on, you can't see the bees underneath. Do you see what I'm saying? I explained this to you before. It's going to be a bee. I swear there's a bee under there. It's under the ghost outfit. That is stupid. Jesus Christ.
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1: Before we get to Florida or not, I'm going to do something I've never done in my entire broadcast career. I'm going to give a shout out to a chicken.
2: Gosh.
1: Lawrence the Chicken. Actually, Sex Legs. Her boyfriend and his chicken Lawrence are listening for the first time ever right now, so we should say hi. So, hello, Lawrence. Is Lawrence the Chicken? His chicken Lawrence. Okay, so Lawrence is the chicken. Hi, Lawrence the Chicken. Thank you for, listening to the show. We do...
2: I hope you did not scare that poor chicken just now.
1: What if I said something horrible?
2: Think about it. Right now, there's somebody riding around with a chicken in their car.
1: Yeah.
2: Listening to this. Does it have a little booster seat, or are you just, like, holding it in your lap?
1: Like, do
2: you get to free reign, like, roam the back seat?
1: And I'm not even trying to be funny, but do you avert its eyes every time you drive by a KFC? Do you, like...
2: Don't look, baby.
1: Yeah, don't look, baby. Go look down. Oh, look over there. Look over there. Some cows, you know? I don't know. It feels like... Also, Lawrence, if you're listening, I don't know how to say this.
2: Well, this is number one on the chicken billboard charts.
1: Oh, we're number one. I am sitting here with possibly the Ted Bundy of the chicken world, Lawrence. Let me explain. MJ was, in fact, the shake and bake girl from 1983 to 1987.
2: I was not.
1: Shake and bake is a product that is used to coat chicken.
2: Or pork.
1: For crispy, or pork. Well, they have pork shake and bake, but that not back then. To make crispy oven fried chicken, and MJ was a spokesman for this product for 4 years when she was younger.
2: That's not true. You know what is true, Lawrence? Twitch's favorite food is fried chicken. He drives all over the place to find the quote best fried chicken. I can only imagine how many of your chickens. Relatives he's eaten.
1: You know, I was trying to do the math
2: with joy.
1: I was trying to do the math on that the other day, on how many chickens I've eaten over the course of my life. I lost count.
2: Yeah.
1: Like, I was just trying to figure that
2: out. Because he eats that much chicken, Lawrence.
1: Sometimes I eat rotisserie chicken in the bathtub. Don't judge me, okay, Lawrence? Don't judge me. Again, bark, bark yourself, right? You want to take this outside? Bark, bark, bark, bark, bark, bark, bark, bark, bark, bark, bark, bark, bark. I really hope I'm saying something horrible. What if that's like, you know, what if them's fighting words? I'm sorry, Lawrence, I'm sorry. Thank you. One funny clucker. I appreciate that.
3: Thank you very much.
1: An owl broke in our coop last night and killed three of our chickens. Oh, no, not a lady.
2: Yeah,
1: that sucks.
2: Sucks.
1: Nine-toe Eric. Chicken pervert. He just keeps texting in chicken pervert now. Great. Just chicken pervert.
2: Chicken sandwich week. Maybe. We're not going to talk about that right now.
1: Stop
2: we're
1: it. Lawrence is listening right for the now. First time, okay?
2: No.
1: It's his first time listening.
2: Lawrence is listening and honored you mentioned him.
1: Oh,
2: now, Twitch, why don't you go ahead and play what you had pulled up.
1: Not do it.
2: I heard you pulling it up. No, you know, stand on business. Do it.
1: Hang on. I have to backtrack to get it. I got pictures of Kimberly Guilfoyle. I can't find it. I had pulled up old.
2: No, that's not going to do.
1: Hang on. You really want me to do this?
2: Yeah, because you were doing it, and I said, that's rude, that's mean.
4: With good fresh chicken.

0: It's an old KFC jingle from like
1: Lord,
0: the 60s.
1: They were so passionate.
0: Well, the colonel was in that one. He was dancing.
1: Gosh.
0: The colonel was dancing, man.
1: He was dancing because he just shot a man.
0: That did happen. It was self-defense. It was ruled. But never forget, the colonel did settle a score with a gun.
2: It happens. It happens.
0: You may, I can't believe you never did that for a
1: That was your idea. And Timmy said he's not happy about all this chicken eating talk. I would imagine not. That's terrible.
2: I'm his human Timmy. Did you put him in as Timmy the human?
1: I put him in as Timmy, Chicken Daddy.
2: Oh, okay.
0: I was going to put, he's not happy about that chicken eating. I am so sorry. I am so sorry, Timmy the human. Our bad man.
1: Eric, they hired the Mormon Tabernacle for that. They did. That's what it sounded like, man. God almighty.
0: They were so happy to be singing about chicken. I want you to watch that commercial. Oh, because you get to see the colonel, like the legit... I forgot the colonel was a human being.
1: Yeah.
0: You know, because you get to see the legit colonel doing like a choreographed dance. And you know, I hope he casting couched all those ladies.
1: Yeah.
0: You know, the... You know, if you want to be anyone in this business, you got to get down with the Colonel's 11 herbs and spices.
1: Put this bucket on your head and do a sexy dance. That's right. You. No.
0: No. You. Not you. You. You know how the Colonel gets down. Let me smother you in gravy, baby. Okay.
2: Oh. Are we done? Are we done with the...
1: Well, Ashley said she's bringing Lawrence to Lexington to peck your eyes out for that one.
2: What the hell did I do?
1: I think you know what you did.
2: What the hell did I do?
0: Just curious, is Lawrence like waffles? David!
1: Oh, shh.
0: David, how dare you? That's so mean. That's so mean, but curious answer, does he? Man.
2: Okay. He's Timmy Sex Legs. Do we have to change his name to Timmy Sex Legs now? Dammy. Damn it. Okay.
0: You want to play some Florida? Oh,
1: Snow
0: God.
1: Pusher. Side note, if you've not had a chance to watch the Colonel Sanders documentary, it's pretty good. He wasn't that good of a person, and he killed two people.
0: I know. Wasn't two. I think he just got...
1: I think he shot a man.
0: That was self-defense. That was ruled self-defense.
1: It was more of a duel.
0: Sort of. I mean, okay. Hear me out. You're the Colonel. All right, you're pretty important. I think you get one murder.
1: No!
0: What?
1: That is not how it works.
0: He's beloved American.
1: I mean,
0: figure.
1: Unfortunately, it is
0: that
1: how
0: is how it
1: works. But it shouldn't be the way it works.
0: OJ, his problem was he killed two. He just killed one. He would have gotten away with it. I think you're famous enough, you get one. I'm not saying I condone it. I'm just saying that's the way it is.
2: What?
1: Oh, he said a picture.
2: Is the chicken pissed?
1: Oh, yeah. Look, it's a picture. They put those little hands that you can buy around. Like, you put it around their neck
0: he's
1: and it's little hands.
0: Gun. The
1: and
0: he, chicken's holding
1: yeah,
0: the gun.
1: And it's got like a little gun. That's hilarious. Oh, my God. And it's got a professional chicken diaper. Wow.
0: He has a chicken diaper. Oh, my God. He has to wear a little chicken diaper. I want to get a chicken and name it Waffles. That's mean, maybe, but hilarious.
1: Does not look happy.
0: Well, now I want to hear who's the second guy the colonel killed. Like, I need to know about. Now, hang on, I'm gonna use ChatGPT to tell me. But hang on. Where's my ChatGPT? How many people did Colonel Sanders kill? I'm just curious. Maybe the answer is zero. I don't know. Colonel Harlan Sanders, the founder of KFC, is not known to have killed anyone. In 1931, one man was killed. Sanders got into a gunfight with a rival gas station owner after a dispute over advertising in Tennessee. Sanders shot one man. He fired at the guy, wounded him. A different man died, though. A Shell oil manager named Robert was killed when the other guy shot him. So Colonel Sanders shot a guy, that guy fired back, but killed a gas station manager instead.
1: Oh, because the colonel grabbed him and used him as a human shield.
0: So that's not true.
1: I believe it is.
0: So the
1: In
0: final,
1: my mind, that's what happened.
0: According to ChatGPT, the colonel's body count is zero confirmed kills. The story they killed a man is a common misconception.
1: Because
0: he
1: shot a man.
0: The man was killed by a business rival, not by Sanders. He did shoot a guy, but the other guy shot back and killed the dude. So... he was like sort of a party to murder, but not really. Colonel Sanders never killed a man.
1: He just used him as a human shield.
0: That we don't know that for a fact.
1: Get over here, Shell Oil guy.
2: Get over here,
1: Shell. I can't get blood on my white suit.
0: Man. That would have changed his entire look.
1: Remember how I grabbed you when that bee was coming after me and kind of used shield? You? Oh, that, I imagine.
0: There was no kind of. You didn't kind of use me. Here's the thing about using someone as a human shield. There's no kind of.
1: Yeah.
0: You either do or you didn't.
1: Yeah.
0: And you did.
1: Yeah.
0: You used me as a human shield.
1: I didn't want to get stung.
0: I know. You used me as a human shield. I know why. You know why. We all know why. You used me as a human shield. I'm not saying. Why would you say that's what the colonel did?
1: Because I believe it.
0: Why do you believe that?
1: Because what are the chances that he shot that man and then that man shot? And what's the other guy doing there? Just walking in the back room?
3: Yeah,
1: I'm
3: he
1: just
3: was.
1: Here to get some chicken. Yeah. Like, I'm just going to get some shell gas.
0: It was a fight. Evidently, it was a fight between a rival gas station manager.
1: Right.
0: And Colonel Sanders.
1: Right. And then this random
0: And this
1: dude,
0: other guy, yeah. Random.
1: Was, that doesn't make any
0: lives
1: sense.
0: Lives were lost. Mistakes were made.
1: That doesn't make sense. And he
0: I don't
1: was
0: know
1: just
0: the story.
1: Walking behind and just.
0: I don't know the story.
1: It makes
0: Are you
1: more
0: saying
1: sense.
0: There's a cover up?
1: Yeah.
0: Is that what you're saying?
1: Makes more
0: Are
1: sense.
0: Are you saying that the colonel has blood on his hands?
2: I don't know that for a fact. I don't know. If someone wants to look into it, oh God.
0: So tell me more about this documentary and where I can watch it, because I will totally watch it tonight. Because there's nothing I love more than fried chicken and business rivals shooting each other. All right. We'll get to Florida or not next at some point, I think. I don't know. Your chance to win your way to see Trans-Siberian Orchestra
1: You'll
0: right
1: never
0: now.
1: Get the colonel alive!
0: No! He's dying.
1: And he just slings him to the side. There. Yeah.
0: Colonel, it was an honor dying for you. If I had it to do all over again, I'd do it the same. Hang on, it's Eli.
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1: All right, friends, it's Florida or Not time. 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Your chance to win tickets to go see Greta Van Fleet, the KFC Yum Center, MJ. She was talking, she was saying some things about Colonel Sanders earlier. And, well, we've asked her to take some time off from the show. We've asked her. If you would like to play some Florida or Not, 280-1033 or 877-444-1033. Here we go. Florida.

0: Let's see who we're going with. You're on Z-Rock. Who's this?
1: This is Chance.
0: Well, hello, Chance. How are you doing?
1: I'm doing well. How about you?
0: Thank you for asking. I'm doing amazing, Chance. Are you ready to take a chance and play some Florida or not?
1: Oh, yeah.
0: See what I did there? I used his name. Good. This sounds like a horror movie. A woman went to an urgent care. She had an allergic reaction. I think it was like to a cat or something. She had allergy-induced asthma. So she went to the urgent care. She couldn't breathe. So she was there for about a half hour. They gave her the, the inhaler or whatever. And they said, sit in this room. We'll come back and get you. Till then, just chill out. And they fixed it. She was okay. And she needed to just hang out there and relax while the medicine took effect. Well, after about a half hour, no one came in. After about an hour, no one came in. After like an hour and a half, she said she waited. She looked and finally went out the room. And it turned out they had closed the doctor's office. It was an urgent care. They had closed it up, turned off all the lights, put on the alarm, locked up, and left. And the woman was stuck in there. Like a house of horrors, stuck in a doctor's office for hours. Eventually, she was able to trip the alarm, and the police showed up, and they rescued her. Because there was no way out. The doors were locked from the outside, so she could not get out if she wanted to without breaking something. So eventually, she did trip the alarm. Something happened. And they got her. She's okay, but she said probably she won't be going back to that office. For what it's worth, the company apologized and said that they are supposed to check all the rooms before they leave for the night.
2: You think? I mean, really?
0: Like, our bad. Like, they're lucky she wasn't really,
2: Yeah.
0: Because if she had really had a problem, she could have died back there and no one would have known. But, yeah, she got locked in.
2: Are they going to waive the office visit fee?
0: Oh, I guarantee they don't. I bet you they send her the full-ass bill.
2: You know, like, come on.
0: I bet you they send her the full-ass bill. When was the last time you ever knew a doctor's office that would discount the bill? Never. All right. So, a woman... Yeah, by the way, it must suck to just know that you're so forgettable that an entire office worth of people forgot you were there. Like, that's got to hurt you emotionally, right?
1: Yes.
0: Just knowing that whatever, I'm not trying to bash this woman, but I am blaming her a little bit. For whatever it is about her, a whole doctor's office forgot she existed. You know, maybe work on that a little bit. Maybe, try to make yourself a little more memorable. Tell some jokes or something. I don't know. Just try to stand out more. Anyway, this happened somewhere. Now, for Greta Van Fleet tickets, Chance, where did this happen? Florida or anywhere else?
1: Oh, anywhere else.
0: This happened in New Hampshire.
2: Mm.
0: She's in New Hampshire. Maybe she needs to wear like a bell around her neck or something. Just like something. Like, I'm not trying to victim blame
2: but
0: here.
2: You are.
0: But
2: the
0: I am.
2: The fact is, a whole staff of people left.
0: Right.
2: And didn't bother to check and make sure that all the patients had been taken care of.
0: Like, one person forgets you. I'm like, okay, they're an a-hole. Two people, but a whole office of people forget you exist? I'm just saying, maybe wear like a funny t-shirt or something. Wear a bell around your neck. I don't know. Just fix it. Go fix yourself. All right, you got some tickets to Greta Van Fleet. Congratulations.
1: Well, thank you.
0: You're welcome. Hang on one moment. I'm not trying to be mean again, but go fix yourself. What are you going to do?
2: Well, Cat Pervert said a very similar thing happened to me.
0: Oh, no.
2: They forgot me for over 2 hours, but I kept opening the door to let them know I was there. I realized they took their lunch break and forgot I was there.
0: Oh, no. What do you do now? Do you wear a bell?
2: Well, that's not going to help if they
0: do you cough
2: go
0: loud?
2: To lunch break.
0: Here. Still in your office. I'm curious, were you locked in? All right, now a question for the audience. Where have you been locked or stuck? Have you ever been, like, locked or stuck somewhere?
2: One, I have.
0: Where?
2: When I worked at the Kentucky Theater, mm-hmm. There's a ticket booth outside.
0: Yeah.
2: Okay?
0: Yeah.
2: So I was working the ticket booth. Well, I went in, and it's an old ticket booth. I closed the door too hard, and the lock broke.
0: Mm.
2: So I couldn't get out, and no one could open it. No one could open it. I couldn't open it from the inside. They couldn't open it from the outside.
0: Firefighters?
2: So I was just stuck there. No, they had to call a locksmith, right? So while I'm stuck in the ticket booth, they're sliding me candy like Starburst through the ticket window
0: By
2: thing.
0: By the way, you're going to have to pay for all this. Just let you know, you're going to have to pay for all this.
2: It was, I mean, every one of my coworkers came out to laugh at me. Sure. I mean, Freddie came out.
0: If I had known you then, I would have come in to laugh at you.
2: Freddie said, he's literally worked there since he was like 16. And he's just laughing and he's like, I've never seen this happen to anybody. And I'm like, well, of course.
0: You know what, though? I'm going to play a game called Let's Look on the Bright Side with this. Okay. That is probably the one job you had where you did get stuck somewhere, but your nipple was not injured.
2: Exactly.
0: You did not catch your nipple in anything.
2: Nope. I was fed candy through the ticket slot thing.
0: Like, this story could have been, like, this would have completed the MJ's nipple injury trifecta if you had slammed your boob in the door.
2: Yeah.
0: And then it was stuck.
2: Yeah.
0: So, you know, count your blessings, I guess is what I'm saying. Count your blessings. There's always a bright side to every story.
2: Whenever I walk by that ticket booth to this day, I remember my time spent. It was like 45 minutes.
0: Man.
2: Took a minute for the...
0: Man, 30, 45 minutes.
2: But luckily, I was able to work. You know, people could still buy tickets.
0: Oh, did they still make you work while you were in
2: there?
0: Well,
2: yeah.
0: What else are you gonna
2: I had to sell them tickets.
0: You know, at that point, you were literally an indentured servant.
2: I was for a hot minute.
0: You were locked somewhere, and they were like, well, you got to work. You were living indentured servitude. You might be the last American to ever survive indentured servitude.
2: I doubt it.
0: I don't know if that's true or not. All right, hang on. See you, Rod.
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2: We have got an injury collision. That's Fontaine Road at Culpeper Road. At least one lane is blocked. We've got a non-injury collision. That's inbound Richmond Road at Mentel Park. That has one lane blocked. And we've got a stalled vehicle on the outer loop of Manowar Boulevard at Armstrong Mill Road. One lane is blocked there. And we've got another stalled vehicle. That one is outbound Oliver Lewis Way between Manchester Street and West Main Street. That has the right lane blocked. I'm MJ, and that's your traffic.
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2: 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Oh, I know.
3: Well, she's water. It's water weight. She's on steroids.
2: Sure.
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2: Okay.
3: So she kicks while she sleeps nonstop. You're like, oh my god.
2: It must suck when you have restless leg and four legs.
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3: I did not.
2: I literally just heard you burp. 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
3: No.
2: Man.
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5: We'll see highs in the mid-80s Wednesday, another day of near-record heat, but increasing clouds and afternoon and evening showers and storms, some strong storms with gusty wind and heavy rain possible. Additional showers, occasional storms Thursday with highs around 80, and then Friday, widespread showers likely as a cold front pushes through, highs falling to the upper 60s to start the weekend. I'm meteorologist Tom Ackerman with your LEX18 Storm Tracker forecast on Z-Rock 103, the rock station.
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1: Well, everyone's hard at work today, going to work, doing a tough job, working hard. I want you to know that your girl MJ is just eating Fritos and watching TikTok.
2: What were you doing?
1: I'm sorry, ma'am. Can you swallow next time?
2: You were watching stuff too.
1: Ma'am, can you chew and swallow next time? Can you chew and swallow next time? And you were going to get Employee of the Month this month.
2: Oh, sure.
1: It was close.
2: It was between me and the three other employees?
1: Yeah, it was so close. It was so close, but now I'm revoking it. We have another... That's my favorite reaction ever to anything. Is you getting mad at me with a mouthful of Cheetos.
2: They're Fritos.
1: Oh, Fritos, rather.
2: They're the original corn chips. Respect on their name.
1: You're right. I'm sorry. A mouthful of Fritos. We have a number of listeners who have stuck in a lot of places.
2: Oh, okay.
1: Based on there's a woman who got stuck in it. She went to an urgent care. And they closed up and forgot she was there, and she was stuck in there for a few hours in an urgent care. Okay, it happens sometimes. First off, two things. Number one, nipple hair. I'm sorry, your insurance didn't cover a full night stay at urgent care. You know they probably tried to charge her for it. You're exactly right. You know that. Andyland, it's a trap. Don't answer this question. Twitch enjoys stuck porn. I don't, Andy. And you don't need to be a jock block, okay? Andyland. Just saying. On again, off again, listener Lonnie. I was stuck in a bathroom stall at a Walmart. They couldn't get it open because the lock wouldn't come undone. I had to slide under the stall.
2: Oh, gross.
1: Ugh. No matter how bad your day is today, no matter how much you get yelled at work, no matter what happens, just know you will probably not have to slide on the floor under a bathroom stall at Walmart. Do you burn those clothes? Okay, that's you, right?
2: Yeah.
1: MJ has to go poop at Walmart, okay? What? Just trying to set the story. So she's going to poop at Walmart. She locks the door. She's like, oh, this is going to be a real bad one.
2: Oh, my God, Twitch, come on.
1: Okay, so she's done now pooping at Walmart. Now she's locked in. And you're like, we can't get the stall open. You know, they're trying, they're pushing it, they're doing everything they can. Now you got to slide under the stall at Walmart. Are you asking them for a change of clothes? Because I don't think you want to wear home the clothes you had to slide in underneath the bathroom stall in at a Walmart. You know what I mean?
2: Yeah.
1: Like, I think they owe you, if nothing else, they owe you a fresh set of duds for the drive home. Because do you want to drive home? Did they give you clothes? I'm so curious if they did that. Because I feel like you deserve it, you know? Just drive home and you're under the stall pee clothes. Ugh. Let's see. This person, Stuck on the Crapper, went to a bathroom. Their new name, by the way, is Stuck on the Crapper. Went to the bathroom at a gas station. It was in the last stall. It was 5 minutes before they closed. They turned off the light in the bathroom and locked the front door. When I got out of the bathroom, I realized I was locked in, so I called the police and explained to them that I was locked in the gas station, then tripped the alarm because of a motion center. It took them 15 minutes to get there and let me out. Didn't you know when they were closing off the light when you were in there? You just let them close off the light and didn't say nothing? Like, hey, I'm in here. Hey, in here. Hello. When they close off the light... I got stuck on the roof of a bank when I was a kid. My mom had a meeting at a bank headquarters. I got bored, started wandering around the offices, went to the fourth floor, and the door shut behind me. My mom went to the parking lot to look for me and was screaming for help from the roof. Dear God.
2: Oh,
1: that's
2: Lord.
1: Terrifying. I've been stuck in an elevator at my job twice. That's from drives a Subaru, not a lesbian. Got stuck on a roller coaster at Kings Island for 40 minutes.
2: Oh,
1: now, every
2: God,
1: time I get on a
2: no.
1: roller coaster, I have the added joy of wondering if I'll get stuck again. You saw the dude that died on the roller coaster recently, right? Me and MJ were talking about that off.
2: Yeah.
1: That was a messed up story.
2: Yeah, it's terrible.
1: Because that guy, like, that's some Final Destination. If you look into that story, that's some Final Destination stuff. That's some Final Destination stuff. You got any others? Oh, God. Terrence Asswasher, someone said they got trapped on their lunch break, and he goes, I want to know where you get a 2-hour lunch break asking for a friend. No, I get that.
2: That was the nurse. the person who said that he was at the doctor or whatever.
1: That's right. Yeah, that's right. They were out for two hour one break. Damn.
2: Kelly left her phone at home. I was a bar manager, and I got trapped in the elevator at 2 a.m. after closing the bar. The fire department had to get me out. I was stuck in there for almost 2 hours.
1: Jeez.
2: Ugh.
1: Do you pee in there? Like, you do, right? Like, you're like, screw it. I'm just going to pee on the floor. That's like one time where you just pee on the floor. And you're like, who cares? I'm just going to do this. Somebody else is going to clean it up.
3: Clean it up.
2: Man. Oh, and then, of course, where did he go?
1: Which one?
2: What is he? Got stuck in the, he was the one who actually got stuck in a refrigerator, like the 80s PSAs.
1: Oh, that's right. Yeah.
2: Yeah.
1: Like the old 80s PSAs we were told that 9 out of 10 of us would either die by stuck in a refrigerator or quicksand. So, you ever get stuck in a shirt or dress when you're trying it on, and then you have claustrophobia and panic in the TJ Maxx dressing room, and then you hear a little ripping sound, and you're more afraid of paying for the stupid money for a dress that's ripped than being trapped in a...
2: That doesn't fit the big tray. Yes.
1: Kaylu, this sounds oddly specific to you.
2: This has happened. This happens.
1: To who?
2: Who gets stuck
1: in clothing?
2: You wear polo shirts and stuff. Like,
1: I wear clothes.
2: Dresses that you put on and whatnot. If it's a little too tight and you're trying to take it off... Like, you're trying to get your arm out.
1: It's not a thing.
2: Yes, you'll be trying to get your arm out, and you're, like, really kind of stuck in there, and you kind of go into a mini panic, and then you will hear the slightest, it's not a rip, it's when something stretches real bad.
1: No.
2: And you're like, oh, crap, I cannot.
1: I reject this reality. I reject the reality.
2: Really?
1: I am who I am, man. That's what Kaylu said. No, I reject the reality that you were stuck in a dress.
2: Yes. Yes, 100%, and a shirt as well. That has happened to me numerous times.
1: As someone with a big back, I get stuck in clothing plenty. You got a big back? I don't understand that sentence. You got a big back and you get stuck in clothes?
2: Well, like wide, like it's like wide shoulders, you know?
1: Yeah.
2: So it'll go on okay, right? But when you're going to take it off and you're trying to pull your arm, because you can do it like this.
1: This has not happened. This has not happened to men. This has not happened to men.
2: Men that wear dresses,
1: I guarantee.
2: This
1: has not happened to men. Yeah. No, even men who wear dresses. I think even men who wear dresses are better at strategic movements than women. I don't think a man has ever been stuck in a dress. Even men who wear dresses, I think they're able to figure this out without going into a mini claustrophobia panic. So like,
2: it is not funny.
1: It is not funny.
2: It is hilarious. It sucks. Because then you're also like, God, I'm fat. I thought this was my size. Then you start like fat shaming yourself while you're trying to get yourself out of an article of clothing. You hear it stretch and you're like, I'm not buying this.
1: Do you? Yeah, well, of course you're not, because you're stuck in it. Now, when you rip it, you got to pay for it, right?
2: Okay. No, you leave it in the dressing room and bounce. I'm sorry. Okay? I thought that was my size. I think you mislabeled it. Okay?
1: Take the little number back out to the TJ Maxx lady? Because they'll tackle you. They will tackle you. I am, okay, real fast. Try getting a dress over big boobs. I've tried to get a dress off some big boobs. You know what I'm talking about? Snoopy lover.
2: Mm-hmm.
1: This, so many women, and it's just, dude, what did I miss? Dustin Albino guy, I can't even fill you in if I wanted to, man.
2: Twitch has never tried on a dress and it shows. Exactly.
1: I've never been stuck in anything.
2: Thomas said, as a larger than life gentleman, I've been stuck in a couple of t-shirts.
1: I've never been stuck in any clothing. And I was 340 pounds. I've never been stuck.
2: Elder Emo, I've been stuck in dresses so many times, LOL. They're usually my bestie's dresses because she's smaller than me. And I'm like, oh, I can fit. It's fine, LOL. Exactly.
1: And you know your bestie is holding her breath going, bitch, you're going to rip my dress? Don't you dare rip my dress. This is my dress. Is this a thing?
2: Yes.
1: This is a thing.
2: Red Flag was trying to get off a wet swimsuit top and got it stuck over my face and half my torso. It was a terrifying experience. This happens. Twitch, it's a real thing for women. We definitely get stuck in clothing.
1: I refuse to believe that you all get stuck in clothing. Oh, God. This is why you guys get paid 70 cents on the dollar.
2: Kaylee said thanks for the validation, Thomas.
1: I'm sorry. This is why there's the glass ceiling. Because if I know you, there's a chance that you're going to get stuck in some clothing, I don't think I could pay you full price.
2: Amber from Hill, like 1,000 times can relate to the dressing room horror. Full on panic when you get stuck in that position. No one's around to help. Because sometimes you'll get stuck like
1: Kaylee,
2: this. Like
1: the trauma bonding is real this morning.
2: Yes. I guarantee your wife has gotten stuck in a dress. I guarantee it.
1: Full on panic attack when you get stuck in that and there's no one around. I am.
2: Yeah.
1: I've been stuck by the wall with hands around my neck. Thanks, MJ.
2: Oh, shut up, Brian.
1: I like that you knew who that was from.
2: Of course.
1: Oh, God.
2: Yeah, arms up, can't move. Yeah, you've got it so far, and you're like, oh, crap. Then you're trying to grab the back to try to... Oh, God.
1: I can't.
2: Me sweating in a dressing room, fighting for my life to shimmy out of a dress. I'm telling you.
1: So MJ got stuck in a ticket booth and in a dressing room. Yes. Yes, yeah. And it has her nipple hung up in many things. Me sweating. Yeah, I am sorry. I did not know or believe this could happen. I still sort of don't. How many men have had their Dugan stuck in their... Well, it didn't get stuck in there. It's not like it... Like, you zip it up and you're like, oh, God, and you backtrack real fast. Very few get it stuck.
2: Sports bras, yes.
1: Arms up. Yeah, I am... MJ... Well, God, you're moving so fast. MJ, I got to disagree with you. This is objectively hilarious. It is. I'm sorry. This is... Not even women. My son was trying to take off a hoodie one time, and his head got stuck for a minute, and he started freaking out. Ever since, he gets freaked out every time.
2: So something gets stuck around his head, even a little bit. See?
1: I can't yes. with you today. I just can't with you today. Did MJ also get stuck in the dryer one time?
2: No, that wasn't me.
1: That wasn't her. But that was, you know, that happens sometimes.
2: I need you to ask your wife if she's ever gotten stuck in a dress or a shirt or a sports bra.
1: And it never happens when your sister or your bestie is with you to help you.
2: Right? You're always alone, and you're like, oh, God, am I going to die in this dressing room?
1: Do you think there's a legitimate chance that you're just going to die in a dress? Can we stop talking about this? My heart is racing. Mm. Amber from Hell, has this happened to you as well?
2: It happens. It's a thing.
1: This is not a thing.
2: It is.
1: It does not happen to...
2: Yeah.
1: If you get stuck in a dress... I blame it's user error. 100% of the time, it is user error.
2: I don't need you shaming us anymore. Like I said, you go through a whole bunch of emotions when that happens. One, you realize you're stuck. This is really happening. I'm really stuck in this piece of clothing. Yeah. Then you go into a slight panic.
1: I'm going to die in a TJ Maxx dressing room.
2: How do I get out of this situation? You're panicking. Then, like I said, you start going... I thought this was my size. If I put on weight, God, you're such a fatty. Get out of this dress, fatty. They can't find you half naked in this dressing room, fatty, with a dress up around your arms. You gotta fix this, fatty. Do it, fatty.
1: Okay,
2: and then that relief when you get out of that dress and you throw it to the side. You're like, get away from me, Satan. And then you've got to uncurl, like, because it's a mess at that point. And you got to figure out how to
1: unroll it, up or down. You going up or down?
2: Yes, I've absolutely gone over my hips before because I couldn't get it over my shoulders. Yes. And then, like I said, it's a mess by the time you get it off. So then you got to figure out how to get it back on the hanger and look like, hey, nothing happened. Everything was fine in that dressing room. No mishaps.
1: And this is the final training you get when you're a TJ Maxx sales associate.
2: Yeah.
1: One day, you will find a woman who died inside a dress. When you do, pull it down over her shoulders so no one has to see her secret shame. Now, go sell some discounted clothes. Like, that's... I just don't know what to say. Because I really... Twitch, wait until you get stuck in clothes. Your day is coming.
2: Yeah.
1: Wow, Cherie, that's so... Your day is coming.
2: Yep.
1: Panic in the tight dress should be a band name. That's funny. That's true.
2: Yeah.
1: Well, my stepmom.
2: Kaylude. And then your day is ruined, and you don't want to ever try on clothes again, and you definitely can't go to Chick-fil-A now, you fatty.
1: Big Daddy Sofa with a great question. Is this why women go to the bathroom in groups? Is it for safety? Is this for... No, it's a good... That's a fair question. Is it for safety? Do you guys go in the bathroom in groups because you're afraid you might get stuck in a dress and not be able to get out?
2: No, because we're not usually taking our dresses off in the bathroom. Now, if we're wearing a dress with a zipper, yes, there are reasons. Like if you need your friend to unzip the back of your dress.
1: Spot on description, MJ. Spot on description.
2: Chili to the face. MJ goes in with a dress, comes out with a skirt. It's true. it's true. That, oh, God. You know what? Screw you men who don't deal with this, okay?
1: This is one of the dumbest things I've ever heard women talk about. This is one of the dumbest, like, shared experiences I've ever... I want to tell you, this is something you do need to talk about in your female circles and never need to bring up around anybody else.
2: Why should we be embarrassed you that we be. Accidentally got a dress?
1: Because
2: that was a
1: little it is 100% user error. There is no way in the world is this the dress's fault. Is this TJ Maxx's fault? This is not a manufacturing defect.
2: We know this.
1: This is on you.
2: We know. That's what makes it worse when you're stuck in the dress in a dressing room. Because we know. Good God.
3: I knew I shouldn't have went for a size 8. I know better.
1: Oh, my God.
2: Brandon said, I haven't been stuck, but I've been able to pull my pants up after they've gotten wet. That's a horrific dilemma, especially when you're in public.
1: Why are you pulling your pants up in public? Why were they down? why are your pants down in public? The other half of that equation, Brandon, is that your pants were down in public. Let's do the math on that, okay? All right? Let's do the math on that.
2: Oh, my God.
1: That means your pants were down in public, and then they got wet. What happened, Brandon?
2: What did happen? Brandon?
1: What happened, Brandon? Where's the rest of the story, Brandon? All right? You can't bury the lead on that and act like it's normal. You know, when you're in public, your pants are wet, and you're trying to pull them back up.
2: Hey,
3: no! How'd they get down, Brandon?
2: At least he's trying to relate.
3: How'd they get down?
2: He was in the bathroom.
1: Were you, Brandon? Were you? I've never been stuck in clothing. It sounds like you women need to do better. I agree, Rant Brian. I agree.
2: Your day's coming. See? Narc, he said, makes sense if you think about it. Ladies like to show their waistline, and their breasts are typically bigger than their waistline, unless you want a dress that fits like a muumuu. So, yeah. So, you know, you're like, whoop. And then you're like, oh, crap. Well, this is my look now. This is my uniform.
1: So
2: I guess I'll have somebody cut it off of me in a week.
1: And again, I have to go back to blaming women. Stop the music. This is going long. I don't care. I have to go back to blaming women for a moment, okay? Because for years, women have bitched about how there's no... We don't have pockets in our pants. We don't have pockets. Right. But then women design clothing, and then they don't make them with pockets. So now women are designing these dresses that women are getting stuck in.
2: Our bodies are built different.
1: So if women have this problem, women design dresses that are stuck free. And sell, put it on the label, 100% stuck free. Like, this is a problem that you guys have that you can easily fix. Just design stuck free dresses. And design put pockets in your pants. Where's all the lady designers out there? You blame men. Man, if men don't put pockets... Well, there are women designers. They also don't put pockets in women's pants.
2: Look, big boobs are the worst. They slope down so the shirts can go on easier, but don't come off the same.
1: Who said... Who started off a sentence with big boobs are the worst? I'll fight you in the parking lot. Who said that? Who said big boobs are the worst? You can spit on my grandpa's grave and I won't fight you. But you don't say that phrase on this show.
2: I cannot wait... for the day that you get stuck in something. Like, I pray to God you go swimming. And for some reason, your little swim trunks are a little too tight. You have to pee. And you can't get them back up. And you have to walk with your little white butt. You got to shuffle past all your neighbors. And go, I didn't think this could really happen. I called all those ladies liars. And you're trying to cover up your front and your back. Yeah.
1: Listen, I don't have enough hands.
2: Bonnie, give me a towel.
1: Let me tell you this. I don't have enough hands to cover up my front. You know what I'm saying. I need a traffic cone. Hey, now. All right. I'm done with you. I'm done with this. I'm done with everything. I hope you guys feel better now. I hope that was a good cathartic release for you. Y'all, man, I'm just pitiful.
2: Hey.
1: Just pitiful.
2: Your day's coming.
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4: We have got an injury collision. That's Fontaine Road at Culpeper Road. That does have the roadway shut down. We've got a non-injury collision. That is South Limestone at Conn Terrace. Three vehicles are involved, and that has one lane blocked. We've got another non-injury. That's inbound Richmond Road at Mentel Park. That has one lane blocked. And we've got a traffic hazard that is inbound Richmond Road at St. Margaret Drive. A pickup with a flip trailer is blocking both lanes. That is causing delays. I'm MJ, and that's your traffic.
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8: aren't so much bad as they are tragically stupid.
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1: leg on a 4-foot counter and just lean my knee on it. You know? 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Nothing. 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Eyes are up here, man.
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1: MJ's actually mad at me because of how funny I think it is that women get stuck in their clothes and panic. It's the panic part that I find so funny. Because no one's ever died because they got stuck
2: in a
1: dress.
2: And we never know which one of us is going to be first.
1: This person, I changed their name to Hates Big Boobs. This person, big boobs are the worst. They slope down so shirts go on easy, but then don't come off the same.
2: Mm-hmm.
1: Wait, are you comparing your large breasts to the barbs on a fish hook?
2: Kind of works that way.
1: Because that's how a fish hook works. The barb goes in, it doesn't come out. Are you comparing your beautifully large breasts to the barbs on a fish hook? Is that what you're trying to get me to understand? Because that I don't believe that. I don't believe that. The male equivalent of this is trying to use a porta potty during the winter with 20 layers of clothes on. It's a logistical nightmare. That's right. But we figure it out, don't we? You ever try to pull 3 inches of wiener out of 5 inches of Carhartt? No, it doesn't work well.
3: I'll give you that.
1: Brian, women have fought for years over women's rights, but how about y'all fight for clothes that you don't get stuck in? If it's possible to make clothes that y'all can't get stuck in, I don't know that it's possible. Well, this one I get. I zip my wiener up, and yeah, you were stuck in there with tears running down your face. Yeah, no, I get that. Crying, please go down, please go down. Never wore zipper pants again. You don't. Oh, I'm putting them in as no zippers. No zippers. So do you still not wear zipper pants because of that? I get it. No, trust me, I get it. Screaming, please go down, please go down. I'd be crying too. Man. But like, so now they're in is no zippers. No zippers. Have you ever worn, please tell me, have you ever worn zippers again? I'm just curious. And I'm sorry to make fun of all you ladies who have had to live through the trauma of being stuck in an evening gown. I am so sorry.
2: It's not even an evening gown. It can be any old dress. Okay? I don't know what you're thinking. It can be a shirt that's maybe a little too tight.
1: Oh, shirt?
2: You overestimated.
1: Just a shirt?
2: Yeah, that's usually when you hear that horrible stretch
1: that's
2: sound.
1: That's the worst. Not even like, there's no moving parts on that thing. It's just four holes. Torso, arms, and head. I almost said a bad word. How do you F that up?
2: If it's too tight and you're trying to pull it, like, that's when you get your arms stuck in the air.
3: No, you don't. No, you don't. You get your arms stuck in the air like
2: yeah,
3: that.
2: Yeah, yes. Oh, especially going back to the dress, because you'll pull it up and you'll get to about your shoulders, right? But the rest of the material's up here, so you're like this with your arms in the air, and then you're trying to reach back. Look at me and grab the fabric to try to do. So basically, you're stuck like this. Okay, yeah, arms up.
3: Arms up.
2: Now there's fabric here.
3: Yeah, fabric there. Right.
2: So you're trying to reach back, and grab it, so you can do this.
3: Yeah, pull it over. Pull it over.
2: Bend
3: right.
2: over and try to pull it.
3: I teach you a trick to taking off one shirt? That
1: you once you learn this, you will never struggle with your shirts again. Okay. May I? I'm not trying to.
2: I know how to take off a shirt.
1: Well, evidently you don't. Listen, there's two people in the room.
2: Does anybody have a dress that will fit Twitch?
1: There's two
2: people. It's got to be just a little bit too small.
1: There's two people in this room, one of whom who has never been stuck in clothing. So let's not get on your high horse over here, ma'am, okay? May I show you a trick for taking off your shirt? When you got to take off. No, seriously. I'm serious. I'm not trying to mansplain
2: clothing
1: to you. If you ever got to take off your shirt, you can't, all right? You take your thumb. You put it in your neck hole. You take your finger, you put it through your sleeve hole, and you just pull up, and the whole shirt will slide right off you like a glove.
2: No way.
1: Swear to God. Go in the bathroom and try it right now.
2: I might hear
1: I'm telling you. You put your thumb through your...
2: How does that work? And then
1: pull up. And just pull up, and the boom, it'll
2: slide. But my arm's got to be up.
1: One arm up. Okay. Just need the one arm. Okay? You do that. It's a hack for taking off your shirt. You will literally never take off your shirt any other way ever again. You go in the bathroom... You know what? Call me. Go in the bathroom and call me.
2: No.
1: Come on. Let's try this out.
2: You want me to call the hotline?
1: Call the hotline.
2: God dang it. Hold on. All right.
1: Again, one thumb.
2: Under, I got it.
1: You got it? You think you got it? You got the hotline number there?
2: I'm just calling the regular.
1: Okay, just call on something.
2: We don't even have a hotline.
1: I see you. I see you. Ma'am! I just heard you call me an idiot.
4: Sorry, I thought it was out the door already.
1: I don't think you were already. I had you on the phone. You were on the phone, idiot! I thought it was out the door. Yeah, but you were on the phone, dummy. God.
4: Hold on, I'm going to put you on speaker.
1: Okay, put me on speaker. Okay,
4: all right,
1: again,
4: here we go.
1: Thumb through the collar, fingers through the sleeve, one arm pull.
4: Okay. Thumb down here, one arm pull. No!
1: I knew it! I was
4: no! Waiting. I don't have a shirt on. I'm dancing in the bathroom in my bra. I'll do it again. Hold on. I'm taking my shirt off twice. Hell yeah. Y'all, that works.
1: I told you.
4: I can't talk.

0: years. How much easier is it to take off a shirt like that?
1: I mean, it's not hard to take off a t-shirt in general.
0: But in general, how much easier does it slide right off?
1: I mean, it looks cool.
0: Yeah, you boom, boom. One hand, take it off. It's super easy.
1: Hmm.
0: Oh, man, I can't with y'all sometimes. I just can't. I try. Listen, it takes a man to fix what's wrong with women. Okay, can I tell you that right now? It takes a man to fix. I think it was Dave Chappelle that said what women need is a male leader to lead the women's movement. And I always thought that was the funniest thing. Come back in a second.
1: Sometimes, yeah, okay, okay.
0: All right, hang on, it's zero.
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0: You didn't think I'd know that one? No. All right. What's my middle name? What's my middle name?
1: I know it's nerdy.
0: What's my middle name?
1: I know it's
0: name?
1: Like, it's so I know it's Anthony. What your middle name is Anthony.
0: No, that's okay. My first name, you idiot. That's my first
11: you
0: name.
11: You had a 50-50 shot.
0: That's yeah. Literally my first name.
1: Yeah.
0: Wow, you mistook my first name.
1: No, I was just, you know.
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1: Shannon just texted in with a message. What is wrong with you people? I have never crapped my pants. I have never been stuck in anything other than traffic. What is wrong with you people? Big boobs are the worst? What is wrong with you people?
2: Shannon, not all of us live a blessed life like you, okay? All right? Some of us get stuck in our clothes every once in a while.
1: I just don't. To the woman who compared her big boobs to fishhook barbs, I'll never be okay with that. I will never be okay with that. But it takes all kinds. We're all friends. We listen and we don't judge. We're all family here.
2: Seems like you're judging.
1: We're all. Well, if you've been stuck in a shirt, it's not even something moving parts. That's the part that gets me.
2: Usually like a dress, it's a dress, maybe. Okay.
1: But a shirt. It's just literally just a piece of fabric. Okay. We'll move on. I promise. We'll move on. So many things to talk about today that we haven't gotten to. There's a movement to rename the tramp stamp. To the cake topper. So there's because you know for the longest time having a tattoo above your butt was called a tramp stamp,
2: mm-hmm.
1: And for you know tramps unite, you know it's one of those things that they find it to be a degrading term, the phrase tramp stamp. So there's a movement afoot to change it to cake topper. Because it's, you know, it tops your cake, if you will. But I think that only works if you're packing some cake.
2: Right.
1: Like, if you're...
2: I think it's cute if you've got, yeah, like a nice...
1: If you got an ass.
2: A nice booty.
1: Right. Cake topper.
2: To call it a cake topper. But I think that's cute.
1: Otherwise, like...
2: Like, if you got a flat butt like you.
1: Yeah.
2: You
1: right, know. Right, right. I can't call it... If I had a tramp stamp, I couldn't call it a cake topper. I got no cake to top.
2: Yeah.
1: Maybe at most, like a pie topper.
2: I'd go with pancake.
1: Yeah. Yeah. No, seriously. Yeah, call it syrup because it's on top of a pancake.
2: Yeah.
1: Yeah, that's all I got. I don't think some of y'all got to earn your cake. I'm listening and I'm judging hard. Brian, we do. Big boobs are a blanking nightmare. I'll die on that hill. That's from Ashley Sex Legs.
2: Yeah, until you have to pack them around.
1: Listen, they're a gift for the entire world. Your large breasts might be a hindrance to you, but it's a gift to the rest of the world. Not even just humanity. Just the world in general. Just know that. Just know that, okay? You're doing good work there. Pancake Smasher has something to say. Twitch talking about boobs. You should do the segment where the girls call in, you leave the room, and you tell them their boob size. You know, we haven't done that since Monkey left the show. I'm sorry, Ashley. I brought up Monkey. We haven't done that in a while. We can maybe tomorrow. Maybe we'll load up some prizes. And maybe we'll do a round of guess your bra size.
2: Oh yeah, we'll load up some prizes. I got plenty of them, tons of them. I got all kinds of prizes.
1: And do that. In order to be a cake topper, you got to have a big butt. Most people have pancakes. Yeah, I agree. I can't say that. I don't think I can read that. They look different. Great big boobs. I know. You don't have to listen. No, you guys don't have to defend big boobs. No one has to call in or text in and defend them. So you guys. But anyway, I like the phrase tramp. I like the phrase cake topper.
2: I do.
1: Also,
2: it's cute.
1: I do think, speaking of things that need to be renamed, and maybe we can do some more of these next segment, 280-1033 in the Z-Rock 103 text line. I do think we need to rethink the phrase wife beater as a shirt.
2: I think it's still just, chicks.
1: How?
2: I think
1: but
2: it's
1: how,
2: still chicks.
1: In the year 2026, with everything that we've evolved past, how are we still okay with a tank top being referred to as a wife beater?
2: If the shoe fits.
1: But you know what? It's bad for everyone involved, but like when a man puts it on, he's like, look at that wife beater. Like it's just we're just okay with that. You don't know if that guy's ever done anything harmful.
2: No, exactly. You're not calling the person wearing it a wife beater.
1: I mean, it comes across.
2: You just, you know, not everybody who wears a wife beater beats a wife.
1: But
2: every wife beater wears.
1: I don't know the facts. I don't know that susses out. Is what I'm saying. Brian
2: what just happened?
1: Brian wants to say that big Dugans are a headache too. Trust me, brother. Trust me. I know.
2: I have K size.
1: Where?
2: You got to find it yourself. Yeah, sometimes they suffocate. They suffocate in my own sleep.
1: Where is this?
2: Wow.
1: Who are we talking to? Find it.
2: No.
1: Nope.
2: K.
1: At that point, like you should be able to go on disability for those.
2: Seriously,
1: you should be able to go on disability. Yeah, because like you got a haul. That's like hauling around two toddlers hanging around your neck. That's like walking around. You know how Mr. T felt when he had like 40 pounds of gold around his neck.
2: Yeah,
1: that must how you know. Poor woman. What you gotta find is like two short guys who will hold them up for you, like on top of their heads. Find dudes who are like, I don't know how tall you are, but find dudes who are like the correct height. You can just pop one on each head and they just walk around in front of you.
3: I don't know. I feel like that would be, yeah, she won't be sleeping. Or, yeah. Man, they just.
1: K size.
3: That's, I mean, that's big, y'all.
2: That's rough.
1: Yeah. That's, that. I mean, I don't know, man. It's beautiful, but, you know, hey, we're all beautiful. God. What? What?
2: So, cake topper, if you have a big booty,
1: mm-hmm.
2: somebody texted in, the ink above the stink.
4: At the 710, Randy!
1: That's a 710.
2: Oh, my God.
1: The ink above the stink.
2: Instead of a tramp stamp. Never texted in before.
1: Never texted in before. Hey, first time texter, you win. You win. 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
0: 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Here's traffic.
2: We have got an injury collision. That's Fontaine Road at Culpeper Road. At least one lane is blocked. We've got a non-injury collision. That one is at South Limestone at Conn Terrace. Three vehicles are involved. One lane is blocked. And another non-injury inbound Richmond Road at Mentel Park. You've got a lane blocked there as well. I'm MJ, and that's your traffic.
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4: 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Are you kidding me? 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
9: Highs in the mid-80s Wednesday, another day of near-record heat, but increasing clouds and afternoon and evening showers and storms, some strong storms with gusty wind and heavy rain possible. Additional showers, occasional storms Thursday with highs around 80, and then Friday, widespread showers likely as a cold front pushes through, highs falling to the upper 60s to start the weekend. I'm meteorologist Tom Ackerman with your LEX 18 Storm Tracker forecast on Z-Rock 103, the rock station.
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2: Gets rocks.
1: Get that. Get it and listen. This is something that now when I see stories, I look at them through the lens of you, meaning, I'll explain. A two-headed turtle was just born. And my first thought was, MJ has one of those in her cabinet of curiosities, but I don't know if it was I don't know if the one you have is a legit two-headed turtle.
2: No, or it's a gaff.
1: It's like one of those that's sewn together.
2: Yep, but it's okay. Done so.
1: Yeah, because I couldn't tell.
2: So well.
1: So a two-headed turtle was born. I was trying to see where, but evidently, yeah, a rare baby turtle was discovered with two heads. But what's weird is it has two totally distinct personalities. Like one of the heads is cool and one of them is a total a-hole.
2: God. And they're stuck together.
1: Yeah, they're stuck together that and they're still alive. Like they're still alive. Experts say the condition can occur when the embryo begins to divide, blah, blah, blah. They found it, I guess, in New England. New England Wildlife Center has it. And it's still living, which is weird because normally when this happens, they don't live very long.
2: Right.
1: But this one, it's a baby, but it's still alive. But they say the two heads are completely different personalities. One's more outgoing. One's more shy. One's more, you know, aggressive. One's not. As the youngster grows, vets hope to carry out further examinations, including x-rays and CT scans to see how its organs are arranged. They're called bicephalic animals. So that actually sounds way better than two-headed turtle.
2: No.
1: Bicephalic animals.
2: Two-headed turtle. You know exactly what that is.
1: It's true. But anyway, so I thought about that. I'm like, oh, that'll be nice one day at MJ's Cabinet of Curiosities.
2: If it makes it, you know, long enough.
1: What do you mean?
2: Well, because, like, it's so tiny.
1: What are you saying?
2: If it dies right now, like, I don't know how you would taxiderm it.
1: You can taxiderm. I'm about to say something. No, I don't even want to say that. You can taxidermy anything. What are you doing?
2: Nothing. Worry about yourself.
1: I'm worried about you because you're down there, like, messing with your feet.
2: Well, because my headphone cord was stuck under my chair, okay?
1: Just like you get stuck in a shirt?
2: Oh, let it go. Let it go.
1: I can't let it go. I cannot let it go. I cannot let it go. It seems that you're having some problems today.
2: No. Don't know why the headphone cord has to be so long.
1: I just tie mine up.
2: I've tried.
1: I make mine shorter. I tie it up. If only there were a way to fix these first world problems that you have. Got too much Ben and Jerry's. My cord's too long.
2: Oh, my God.
1: Anyway, so, yeah, so one day that thing will die. It'll probably wind up in some, hopefully, you know, it'll live a long life. Then it'll go into some other radio DJs.
2: No, with something like that, like a real two-headed turtle, that needs to be in like a
1: jar?
2: No, like for science and like a museum or something. You can learn a lot.
1: What are you going to learn from that? It's a two-headed turtle. They happen sometimes.
2: Like, come on.
1: Back in the day, think about how back in the day, entertainment was so hard to come by. People would drive miles and pay like a dime during the Great Depression to see a two-headed turtle.
2: Yeah.
1: And like, what did you do with the rest of your day? Like, you would drive hours to go see a two-headed turtle. You wait in line. You'd pay your money. And then you'd see the two-headed turtle for like 6 seconds. You'd be like, that was a day well spent, kiddos.
2: And then you get back in the car and drive home.
1: And then go back to eating your gruel or whatever they ate in the 30s. Like, entertainment. We've really come a long way now. We've come so far. So far. I also got, the Philadelphia story.
2: Oh, yes.
1: The Philly House of Horrors. DNA discovered at Philadelphia House of Horrors will be tested as investigators seek to uncover info on missing women. So they found a lot of DNA in this house. So I'm going to read you. So that I don't know if you know about the story. There was a house in Philadelphia that was found. Evidently, like a father and son lived there. And they found, what was it, like millions and millions and millions of, I don't know, bites, bits, whatever. They found a lot of snuff films.
2: Yes, a lot.
1: Like a lot of snuff films.
2: Of digital evidence. They're
1: right.
2: Still going through all the digital evidence.
1: Yeah, like millions of pieces of evidence. But I'm going to read you like this is the CBS. It's the what you need to know about the article. Okay, DNA was found in a Philadelphia home. The police said it linked to the disappearance of seven women.
2: It's up to seven now.
1: That they know of,
2: because it was five,
1: but it could be hundreds.
2: Right? No,
1: maybe not. Who knows?
2: Yeah.
1: CBS News reported the investigators will test the DNA. The home belonged to Raymond Horsch, a pornographer who died in 2025.
2: Yeah. Like, he also wrote books.
1: Right, but how would you like it if that was your... Who was your dad? He was a famous pornographer. He was a famous pornographer, see? He was a pornographer. Or pornographer. That sounds way better. The son, Eugene, the owner of the home, was arrested in June facing drug and weapons charges. People Magazine previously reported the house was previously owned by Horsch's father, R.C. Horsch, a filmmaker and erotic photographer who died in 2025. They found a bunch of evidently ballistic evidence, also false federal credentials, urns, and chemicals in bottles that they've not identified yet. NBC News later reported that police also covered more than 1 million digital images of 58 people that they believe could have been snuffed. They don't know. Some they've identified and said these people are actually still alive.
2: They're alive.
1: It was a fake snuff film. Seven they have not, who appear to be lifeless in the movies or in the films. Like, films sounds classier.
2: Yeah.
1: Because they're not snuff movies.
2: Right.
1: They're snuff films.
2: Right.
1: That implies that, you know, that there's some art going on there. NBC News reported that five women in the files, and it gives their names, we're still missing, and they can't. So evidently, they have not found any human remains in the house yet, but they are still searching for blood and other bodily fluids.
2: They were, going through the plumbing.
1: Yeah.
2: It
1: was the chemicals that, because evidently there were barrels,
2: right,
1: I understand.
2: With chemicals that could dissolve the body.
1: Right.
2: So that's why they're checking the pipes and, you know, around that house in that area. And they were apparently doing something. The last I saw, upstairs,
1: because they don't. I mean, they believe between seven and hundreds of women might have gone through this house and been disappeared,
2: right?
1: And they just don't know, so they're
2: because it's confusing. Because
1: it's going to take forever.
2: Some of the snuff films, like you said, they've spoken with the women,
1: yeah,
2: right?
1: And they were just actresses,
2: but none of them were really actresses. He would get them in with drugs, basically. And
1: It says he was like a legitimate pornographer, so I'm assuming he.
2: What's a legitimate pornographer?
1: I don't know. I mean, some porn's legitimate, I guess. I don't know. Maybe
2: usually you do a little toot toot.
1: Sure.
2: But because, and I believe one of the missing people is, his ex-wife.
1: So, of the hundreds of women, I believe what they found is some died, of drug ODs and stuff after.
2: Yeah.
1: So, they know they made it out of the house. Some are fine. They're still alive. They were acting in the movie. And there's a few that they're like, we have no records of these women ever leaving this house.
2: Right.
1: And they're like, we don't know. And that's just of the ones they know. But the problem is, evidently, there's so much DNA that you know how slow everything is. It takes months and months to do any kind of DNA analysis at a governmental level, because there's a backlog. There's 10,000 rape kits that have never been processed because, people, whatever. So they're it could take a long time for this whole thing to suss out.
2: Yeah, of course.
1: Because they don't know. They don't know how many women or how many... They just don't know anything about it. So the son has been arrested, but is he still... he's not on bail or anything, is he? Is he still in the joint?
2: I'm not sure. So according to this, on Tuesday, the police were digging up the backyard with heavy equipment to search for human remains. Homicide detective processing the home surrounding property. The agents are removing each layer of soil in the backyard and treating it as if it were a mass grave. The front yard is set to be excavated today.
1: Oh wow.
2: Yeah, and it says that the FBI is going through the house using luminol, looking for, obviously, blood.
1: So they're going to...
2: They tore down a shed in the backyard Tuesday so they could dig beneath it.
1: So they think, they're treating it like a mass grave?
2: Yeah. They found numerous animal carcasses in that area of the property, of course.
1: There's one guy who's, really pissed because he's like, They were acting in those snuff films?
2: Bastards.
1: I paid good money for that. We can't trust anyone these days. Is there no such thing as taking pride in one's work?
2: Yeah, it says, okay. A source close to the investigation said the basement was broken into a number of rooms and resembled an old high school science lab. A 55-gallon drum was removed from the basement months ago, shortly after the investigation began, along with a couple dozen containers that police said were filled with oily, sludge-like material.
3: Yeah,
1: which could have been people, but they don't know.
2: Investigators removed two clogged sewer laterals from the property in July. The sewer laterals connected the home to the main sewer line. One of the pipes was abandoned and out of service due to clogging.
1: I wonder if they're looking for DNA in those pipes.
2: Oh, yeah, they definitely are.
1: But after, like, would it be there? Like, I don't know. I don't know how that works. But this is shaping up to be, like, if this is what they... And it, this could be a nothing burger. It could be nothing. It could be, you know...
2: Okay, so dude also, the father, he wrote a ton of books, right?
1: Yeah.
2: And in one of the books...
1: The pornographer father.
2: Yes.
1: Yeah.
2: In one of the books, he claimed he murdered a woman and disposed of her body through a chemical process. He also did a podcast where he talked about kind of the same thing.
1: Yeah, he like openly talked about it for years and no one checked on it. That's the weird thing about it. Well, there's a lot of weird things. But evidently, yeah, he talked about this openly like years ago. That he killed someone and dissolved their body, and then they went to his house and they find all this sludgy chemicals.
2: Okay, so Eugene,
1: the son. Yeah.
2: So when he got pulled over or whatnot, the woman that was with Eugene had a lady named Blair Tonzelli's identification on her. Sources and investigator have since said that set off alarms because Tonzelli, whatever, was reported missing in 2023.
1: Oh. And it wasn't her.
2: No, it was somebody.
1: Yeah, somebody else using your ID. Man, you get pulled over. So, sir, do you know what I pulled you over? Definitely not meant for making snuff films because I don't do that. And then dissolving chicks in my basement. I'll tell you that. But that's probably speeding, right, officer? Right? Right? Speeding? Did I roll through a stop sign? I'm going to ask for a lawyer now. So anyway, so this is shaping up. If they think it, if they're right about what it is, and they're not right yet, we don't know anything. They haven't found any remains yet, so keep that in mind. But if it is, this could be like one of the most prolific.
2: Nobody's gonna beat.
1: I don't know, man.
2: The guy.
1: 100. It could be 100. I know what you're talking about, but it could be 100. Yeah, but they haven't confirmed a lot of what that guy said. That dude, I know who you're talking about, but they haven't confirmed a lot of the guy who. Made all those confessions when he was in jail?
2: No, this guy.
1: Who are you talking about?
2: Hold on. Let me. Ooh, computer. Hold on.
1: Because there's a one guy who's claimed to have killed like 200 women, but like they haven't confirmed. They got him for like 7 murders, but he's confessed to like 200, but they haven't confirmed that he did them yet.
2: No, so this guy, he got away with it forever because he was black and he targeted Samuel Little.
1: Yeah, that's the guy I'm talking
2: 93
1: about.
2: 93 victims.
1: Well, I know, but I don't know if those are confirmed. That's what I'm saying. Like, he's confessed to a lot, and I don't know that they've confirmed all of his kills, is what I'm saying. I think they only convicted him of, what, like 7 or 8 or something like that? I don't think it's as many. It's one of those things where they kind of believe that he did it, but also he's confessed to so many.
2: He was convicted. They only tried him for 8.
1: Right,
2: but the suspected victims are 60 to 93.
1: Yeah, but he's confessed to like 200.
2: Yeah.
1: Like a lot. And at some point they're just like, well, we can't look at all these. Like,
2: which is sad because, most of
1: the families, there's no closure for the families. No, 100%. All right. Back in a moment, all this depression. It's an odd show today, man. It's just an odd show. That's brought to you by our friends at Right Way Auto Glass. Got a crack? Let him fix it the right way. Right Way Auto Glass.
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1: are you?
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1: Yeah, but no spoon bread. 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
9: Never had
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9: spoon
2: so gross.
9: Bread.
2: Oh, God, don't. No, it's the worst mistake I've made in my life, and I was addicted to heroin. And I'm telling you, try to bite a spoon bread. Oh, God.
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8: aren't so much bad as they are tragically stupid.
1: Would you rather rub sunscreen on his back or sleep in the same bed with him?
9: That's
2: wasn't that long ago. I feel like you did share a bed with a man. We're not going to bring it up.
1: I think it was actually a bathtub. I think it was a bathtub.
2: I think that's where it ended.
1: Oh. Yeah.
9: That's where it started.
2: So I don't think you're that uncomfortable.
1: Yeah.
9: Yes, if I'm blackout drunk. Yeah.
1: When fireball shots are involved, he doesn't care.
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1: aren't so much bad as they are tragically stupid.
2: Do you think that you need any help from me, the audience, or God himself to help you look crazier?
3: I am a very normal, rational, adorable person who is being slandered right now.
2: I can name three things you own that make you look insane. One of them, I won't even say on the air. Out of our friendship, I won't say that.
3: Thank you.
2: You're welcome. But the other one...
0: Twitch and MJ in the morning
1: aren't so much bad as they are tragically stupid.
2: I think if your doctor wants you on a drug, he is going to have to come to your house in the middle of the night and give it to you.
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1: Well, friends, it's been a lot of show today. I'm going to say, it's been a lot of show. Been a fun show. I learned a lot today. I learned that you ladies keep getting stuck in your clothing. That's about all I learned today, is that you women keep getting stuck in your clothing, and it's becoming a national epidemic. And we need to do something about it. That's why I, Twitch, am launching the Chicks Need Our Help Fund for dudes. Dudes, chicks needs our help. They keep getting stuck in their clothes. They go to TJ Maxx. Next thing you know, they're freaking out in the dressing room because they're stuck in their clothes. You know, 9 out of 10 women will lose their life in a clothing related accident. I'm pretty sure that's a fact. I didn't check it, but it sounds about right. Anyway, for like $1 a day, you can help a lady.

0: He whispers, "Is that him?" All of a sudden, three people are looking at the casket. I should have confessed.
1: No, you shouldn't have.
0: I did not.
2: Take that, no pun, take that to the grave. You don't tell that.
0: Then someone quietly calls an employee. The poor man walks over, leans towards the casket, and checks it.
2: Oh, God. Someone has to smell a body. That guy had to go smell a body.
0: The employee whispered something to another employee. Now both of them are inspecting the casket. Meanwhile, I'm 5 feet away, clenching again.
2: Brother, fighting for his life.
0: Then my husband leans over.
2: Oh, is this was a woman?
0: Yes.
2: Oh, no, it was a woman?
0: Then my husband leans over. That was you, wasn't it? I whispered, shut the blank up. They're blaming him.
2: Yeah, shut up.
0: He had to walk away. As we're leaving, I hear someone say, they really should have handled that better before the viewing. I said, absolutely, and walked out. I accidentally gave the funeral home a quality control investigation.
2: Ma'am, what was in you? What was in you?
0: That they thought it was a dead body.
2: Literally, they thought that your smell was a dead body. I got nothing after that.
0: Yeah.
2: Hashtag squad goals. Hashtag I salute you.
0: The fact that the poor funeral home got blamed, like they didn't embalm the body properly or whatever. And then the fact that she agreed, absolutely.
2: Wait, quick question. Maybe for our embalmer friends who listen to the show. Do they like suck the farts out of a dead body?
0: All the gas is released.
2: Is it? I don't know.
0: Well, when you pass away, everything is released, right?
2: But does it make more gas?
0: Yeah, now there will be gas in there.
2: That's what I'm saying.
0: But I'm pretty sure that, yes, they...
2: Did I leave a hole in there for it to escape? Because you don't want it to pop. On that note, I think we've done enough damage today. Thank you for joining us today. This question and more we'll answer tomorrow on the show. So if you got an answer, 280-1033 in the Z-Rock 103 text line.
0: Got an answer.
2: We will see you tomorrow, God willing, and the crick don't rise. We will see you tomorrow. Today's show has been sponsored by our friends at Right Way Auto Glass. Got a crack?
0: Hey, did you fart so bad you cracked your glass?
2: Jesus Christ. I hope not.
0: Right Way's got that ass.
2: They got it fixed. They can take care of it the right way with Right Way. See you tomorrow.
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0: 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To be part of the wave can't stop. 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
1: See highs in the mid-80s Wednesday, another day of near-record heat, but increasing clouds and afternoon and evening showers and storms, some strong storms with gusty wind and heavy rain possible. Additional showers, occasional storms Thursday with highs around 80, and then Friday, widespread showers likely as a cold front pushes through, highs falling to the upper 60s to start the weekend. I'm meteorologist Tom Ackerman with your LEX 18 Storm Tracker forecast on Z-Rock 103, the Rock Station.

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3: Well, she's Breathe. Water. It's water wake. 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
3: Well, she also has the restless leg.
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4: 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And I saw it leave.
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4: Right.
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4: 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And I was addicted to heroin. And I'm telling you, try to bite a spoon bread. Oh, God.
2: Wow, somebody's not invited to the Spoon Bed Festival.
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5: We'll see highs in the mid-80s Wednesday, another day of near-record heat, but increasing clouds and afternoon and evening showers and storms, some strong storms with gusty wind and heavy rain possible. Additional showers, occasional storms Thursday with highs around 80, and then Friday, widespread showers likely as a cold front pushes through, highs falling to the upper 60s to start the weekend. I'm meteorologist Tom Ackerman with your LEX 18 Storm Tracker forecast on Z-Rock 103, the rock station.
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1: Yeah, you did it. 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It took a weird turn and it's all because of you. 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
0: aren't so much bad as they are tragically stupid.
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4: 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How many am I going to have?
1: Oh,
4: God. What? Twitch, what?
1: 600.
4: Okay, so everybody listening, bring it on down to MJ. Snail Emporium.
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0: aren't so much bad as they are tragically stupid.
1: Don't forget, MJ was in fact the Shake and Bake girl from 1983 to 1987.
4: I hate.
1: And she still tours on that sometimes.
4: I know.
1: She does some fan cons. You're being shy, and that's
4: fine.
1: You
4: are going to make people believe this.
1: She does some fan cons.
4: And then the real Shake and Bake girl is going to be like, who's this imposter?
1: Oh, I hope the real Shake and Bake girl comes and kicks your ass.
4: Why? I didn't
1: right
4: do
1: in
4: anything.
1: The streets.
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0: aren't so much bad as they are tragically stupid.
1: You're the only person for whom just crack an egg is too complicated. The instructions are the name.
4: Like, seriously, it's three. It's like the potatoes come in one pouch, the cheese comes another, the bacon comes another, and it's like, microwave for this and take out and stir some more. Are you even done? I don't know. Oh, watch. Oh, God. These potatoes look weird. I paid $1.26 for this.
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1: 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And that was gone. 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
6: We'll see highs in the mid-80s Wednesday, another day of near-record heat, but increasing clouds and afternoon and evening showers and storms, some strong storms with gusty wind and heavy rain possible. Additional showers, occasional storms Thursday with highs around 80, and then Friday, widespread showers likely as a cold front pushes through, highs falling to the upper 60s to start the weekend. I'm meteorologist Tom Ackerman with your LEX 18 Storm Tracker forecast on Z-Rock 103. 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
1: 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It took a weird turn and it's all because of you. We are getting weird looks from across the hall, the AM station.
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7: aren't so much bad as they are tragically stupid.
1: You grabbed me by the collar. You pushed me up a wall. Pushed me up against the wall. She grabs me by the collar. She pushes me up against the wall. And she says, "Don't you ever." She's got spit flying out of her mouth. "Don't you ever suggest that you bring a canine unit to a place where I am." And I go, "Okay, just, you know, don't smoke weed that day." And she goes, "I am weed. I am weed."
8: I forgot about that. I was so mad.
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8: Man, weed is so bad for your brain. Like,
1: they have to make the instructions on that so easy that even you can do it, and they couldn't do that. I'll give them that. Whoever wrote the instructions on it could not underestimate the amount of idiocy that they would encounter with you. They could not. I envy people who haven't met you yet.
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7: aren't so much bad as they are tragically stupid.
8: My friend eats bugles with easy cheese and makes them look like tiny ice cream cones. Is that not brilliant?
1: I hope. Well, A, yes, that's brilliant. B, tell me your friend smokes weed without telling me your friend smokes weed.
8: Right.
1: C, I hope you've all written that friend's obituary because you're going to need it soon. Last thing I'm going to tell you is that guy is not going to be buried with both feet.
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8: 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A bear approached the pond and tried to steal the trout from his fishing pole.
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8: Wait, entrapment! 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
7: My friend eats bugles with Easy Cheese and makes them look like tiny ice cream cones. 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
6: 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Well, A, yes, that's brilliant. B, tell me your friend smokes weed without telling me your friend smokes weed.
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6: C, I hope you've all written that friend's obituary because you're going to need it soon. Last thing I'm going to tell you is that guy is not going to be buried with both feet.
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6: What up, Grandma? Come on. Hey, Grandma, a little gassy. 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
5: We'll see highs in the mid-80s Wednesday, another day of near-record heat, but increasing clouds and afternoon and evening showers and storms, some strong storms with gusty wind and heavy rain possible. Additional showers, occasional storms Thursday with highs around 80, and then Friday, widespread showers likely as a cold front pushes through, highs falling to the upper 60s to start the weekend. I'm meteorologist Tom Ackerman with your LEX 18 Storm Tracker forecast on Z-Rock 103. 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
1: 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She does some fan cons. You're being shy, and that's
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1: in
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7: We'll see highs in the mid-80s Wednesday, another day of near-record heat, but increasing clouds and afternoon and evening showers and storms, some strong storms with gusty wind and heavy rain possible. Additional showers, occasional storms Thursday with highs around 80, and then Friday, widespread showers likely as a cold front pushes through, highs falling to the upper 60s to start the weekend. I'm meteorologist Tom Ackerman with your LEX 18 Storm Tracker forecast on Z-Rock 103. 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
10: 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Oh, God. These potatoes look weird. I paid $1.26 for this.
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16: 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I'm not going to lie. Come on, you're not a little curious.
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14: You didn't think I'd know that one? 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
14: What
16: your middle name is Anthony.
14: No, it's okay. My first name, you idiot. 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
20: You had a 50-50 shot.
14: That's literally my first name. mean?
16: Yeah.
14: Wow, you mistook my first name.
16: No, I was just, you know.
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16: 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I feel like you did share a bed with a man. 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
14: actually a bathtub. I think it was a bathtub.
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14: 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Yeah.
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16: So what? 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
14: Yeah.
15: Yes, if I black out drunk. Yeah.
14: When fireball shots are involved, he doesn't care.
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16: You know, maybe it's time you start thinking about rehab. 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
14: stop,
16: be.
14: Stop. You
16: yeah.
14: are suggesting.
16: I am.
14: Of all people.
15: Man.
16: Okay.
14: Someone would say, I think it was the great Michael Jackson that said, sometimes you got to take a look at the skank in the mirror.
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16: No.
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16: That did not happen.
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0: We'll see highs in the mid-80s Wednesday, another day of near-record heat, but increasing clouds and afternoon and evening showers and storms, some strong storms with gusty wind and heavy rain possible. Additional showers, occasional storms Thursday with highs around 80, and then Friday, widespread showers likely as a cold front pushes through, highs falling to the upper 60s to start the weekend. I'm meteorologist Tom Ackerman with your LEX18 Storm Tracker forecast on Z-Rock 103. 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
5: 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Y'all think of chores, though? 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
6: 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A bear approached the pond and tried to steal the trout from his fishing pole.
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6: 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Are you even done? 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Oh, watch. Oh, God. These potatoes look weird. I paid $1.26 for this.
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1: Highs in the mid-80s Wednesday, another day of near-record heat, but increasing clouds and afternoon and evening showers and storms, some strong storms with gusty wind and heavy rain possible. Additional showers, occasional storms Thursday with highs around 80, and then Friday, widespread showers likely as a cold front pushes through, highs falling to the upper 60s to start the weekend. I'm meteorologist Tom Ackerman with your LEX 18 Storm Tracker forecast on Z-Rock 103, the rock station.
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2: 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That's the thing you go into therapy for. You ever punch a horny bull? 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
2: 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Here's traffic.
4: We have an injury accident reported for Sales Road at Cisco Road. The outbound left lane is blocked. Also, an update for you, an earlier accident, Nicholasville Road at Moore Drive. It was an injury accident with entrapment. That has been cleared, and the road is moving smoothly. I'm Deidre with your afternoon traffic.
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11: 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A bear approached the pond and tried to steal the trout from his fishing pole.
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14: 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You know? Nothing weird about that. Nothing. What? Eyes are up here, man.
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16: We'll see highs in the mid-80s Wednesday, another day of near-record heat, but increasing clouds and afternoon and evening showers and storms, some strong storms with gusty wind and heavy rain possible. Additional showers, occasional storms Thursday with highs around 80, and then Friday, widespread showers likely as a cold front pushes through, highs falling to the upper 60s to start the weekend. I'm meteorologist Tom Ackerman with your LEX18 Storm Tracker forecast on Z-Rock 103, the rock station.
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0: ready to rock the holidays with Trans-Siberian Orchestra. 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
2: 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Here's traffic.
3: The rain has moved into central Kentucky, and the roads are slick. A couple of injury collisions to let you know about. Outbound Versailles Road at Mason Headley, the left lane is blocked at the intersection. Another injury accident, Todd's Road at Andover Forest Drive, a single vehicle reportedly struck a pole, so use caution in the area. I'm Deidre with your afternoon traffic.
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2: 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A bull came up behind me. I guess he thought I was interested. 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That's the thing you go into therapy for. You ever punch a horny bull? 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
4: 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Don't you ever suggest that you bring a canine unit to a place where I am. 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And she goes, I am weed. I am weed.
3: 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I was so mad.
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0: Trans-Siberian Orchestra, the legendary The Ghost of Christmas Eve, the Best of TSL and More tour is back. 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
5: 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Here's traffic.
6: Police are on the scene of an injury accident, Clay's Mill Road at Cromwell Way. Expect delays in the area. We have a report of a non-injury accident, East Loudoun Avenue at Winchester Road. The left turn lane to Winchester Road is blocked at this time, and access to East Loudoun Avenue is also blocked. Outbound Georgetown Road at Kearney Ridge Boulevard, another non-injury accident, one lane blocked there. And a final accident, West Short Street near Old Georgetown Street, three vehicles involved. I'm Deidre with your afternoon traffic.
5: That's traffic on Z-Rock 103.
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5: 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I bent down and bent over and heard a sound. A bull came up behind me. I guess he thought I was interested. Hey. Next thing I know, I stood up and then I had to punch him in the face. That's the thing you go into therapy for. You ever punch a horny bull? I punched a horny bull!
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5: Highs in the mid-80s Wednesday, another day of near-record heat, but increasing clouds and afternoon and evening showers and storms, some strong storms with gusty wind and heavy rain possible. Additional showers, occasional storms Thursday with highs around 80, and then Friday, widespread showers likely as a cold front pushes through, highs falling to the upper 60s to start the weekend. I'm meteorologist Tom Ackerman with your LEX18 Storm Tracker forecast on Z-Rock 103. 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
3: 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Here's traffic.
4: Police are on the scene of an injury accident, Clay's Mill Road at Cromwell Way. Expect delays in the area. We have a non-injury accident reported East Loudoun Avenue at Winchester Road. Left turn lane to Winchester Road is blocked, and access to East Loudoun Avenue is also blocked. Also, a non-injury accident outbound Georgetown Road at Kearney Ridge Boulevard with one lane blocked and a couple of stalled vehicles. One Fortune Drive at Liberty Road. Another stalled vehicle, West High Street at West Maxwell Street. I'm Deidre with your afternoon traffic.
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2: 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You know? 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Nothing. What? Eyes are up here, man.
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2: Take 20 minutes to figure out how to make eggs tomorrow. 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It says nowhere on here, don't drink the raw egg whites. I drank them. Stay in school, kids.
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2: And you grab me by the collar. You push me up a wall. 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She pushes me up against the wall. And she's, don't you ever, ever. She's got spit flying out of her mouth. Don't you ever suggest that you bring a canine unit to a place where I am. And I go, okay, just, you know, don't smoke weed that day. And she goes, I am weed. I am weed.
3: I forgot about that. 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
3: No, this took what? A weird turn and I did it.
4: Yeah. Yeah, you did.
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4: Yeah, you did it. That's right. It took a weird turn. It's all because of you.
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3: Oh, my God. Don't. You're going to hurt yourself.
4: I bribed myself. Yeah. You know? Yeah, it's just a comfortable position. I put my leg on a 4-foot counter and just lean my knee on it. You know? Nothing weird about that. Nothing. What? Eyes are up here, man.
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6: We'll see highs in the mid-80s Wednesday, another day of near-record heat, but increasing clouds and afternoon and evening showers and storms, some strong storms with gusty wind and heavy rain possible. Additional showers, occasional storms Thursday with highs around 80, and then Friday, widespread showers likely as a cold front pushes through, highs falling to the upper 60s to start the weekend. I'm meteorologist Tom Ackerman with your LEX 18 Storm Tracker forecast on Z-Rock 103. 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
5: 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She's a doctor. Are you kidding me? 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
7: Bread.
5: Oh, God, don't. No, it's the worst mistake I've made in my life. And I was addicted to heroin. And I'm telling you, try to bite a spoon bread. Oh, God.
7: Wow, somebody's not invited to the spoon bread festival.
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6: You grab me by the collar. You push me up a wall. Push me up against the wall. 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She pushes me up against the wall. She says, "Don't you ever, ever." She's got spit flying out of her mouth. 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And I go, "Okay, just, you know, don't smoke weed that day." And she goes, "I am weed. I am weed."
5: I forgot about that. I was so mad.
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4: My friend eats bugles with easy cheese and makes them look like tiny ice cream cones. 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
5: 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That's right. It took a weird turn. It's all because of you. We are getting weird looks from across the hall, the AM station.
4: Yeah. 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
3: 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Are you even done? 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Oh, watch. Oh, God. These potatoes look weird. I paid $1.26 for this.
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3: 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It's under the ghost outfit. That is stupid. Jesus Christ.
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